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That was a track from the 1990s here on Lionheart Radio 107.3 FM. Coming up, we've got some music from one of our local bands. 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

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Coming up, we've got some music from one of our local bands. 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

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And now we turn to something with a bit more of a local flavour. 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

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Coming up, we've got some music from one of our local bands. 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

That was a track from the 1990s here on Lionheart Radio 107.3 FM. Coming up, we've got some music from one of our local bands. 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

got nothing here without you. All I want is the world to be strong when I got nothing here. I got nothing here. All I want is you to be around when I got nothing here without you.

I got nothing here. All I want is to be right, but I got nothing here without you. Give me some reason to believe I got nothing here. I got nothing here. Push me to keep chasing the dream, but I got nothing here without you.

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2: We in the city on the hash, looking for a biddy on the dash. Y'all ain't getting money, stop this. I've been running the globe talking high.

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And now we turn to something with a bit more of a local flavour. 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

And that was another 90s classic on Lionheart Radio 107.3 FM. 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

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And now we turn to something with a bit more of a local flavour. 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
2: Good morning. How are you? Hope you're well and had a good night's sleep. Welcome to Thursday's Morning Reports. Nearly the weekend, not too long to go. I'm Lucy Gorman-Lee, so let's have a look at what's coming up.
3: Tackling life from over a broad number of issues is more likely to bring results than focusing just in one particular area.
2: A campaign to tackle knife crime seen some positive results.
4: So our bodies are naturally designed as mammals to try and regulate its temperature, but the very young and those in the older category, their thermostat doesn't quite work as well as it might do.
2: As the hot weather continues, health experts are warning that the heat isn't just uncomfortable, it can also be life-threatening, particularly for vulnerable groups. We'll have some advice on how to spot the signs of overheating. And
5: it is really important to get our kids interested in the arts and ignite their passion for learning at a young age.
2: Parents are being encouraged to take advantage of free museums and galleries over the summer holidays without feeling like their children have to be on best behaviour. Okay, a quick look at the weather. Sunny and bright spells despite a fair amount of cloud. A few isolated showers, but feeling cooler than recent days with a high of 24 degrees Celsius. Lots coming up, but first a look at the stories making this morning's headlines with Frankie in the newsroom.
6: Gianni Infantino will remain the president of FIFA after the football governing body gave him their full support following a crisis meeting in Morocco. Mr. Infantino faced criticism for his plans to sell stakes in a company to run the World Cup to private investors. The plans were rejected by three confederations. A University of Cambridge professor at the centre of a plagiarism row has resigned, Lucy Gorman-Lee reports.
2: Jason Arday is a professor of sociology of education and became Cambridge's youngest black professor in 2023. Now he's left his position after being placed under investigation following media reports alleging he plagiarised his PhD thesis and other research. In a letter addressed to colleagues, Professor Arday says the only way to bring this chapter to an end is to walk away.
6: Investigations are continuing after a stabbing in London's Covent Garden left four people injured. Police say it was an isolated mental health attack. A 47-year-old woman was arrested on suspicion of possession of an offensive weapon and remains in custody. Two men are being treated in hospital for non-life-threatening injuries. Conservative leader Kemi Badenoch is facing backlash after appointing a man convicted of an anti-Semitic attack as a party advisor. Joshua Bonehill Payne had been selected to contest a council election next year. He's now withdrew his candidacy. In 2016, he was jailed for racially aggravated harassment of Labour peer Luciana Berger. Almost 15,000 knives and weapons were dropped off in amnesty bins set up by the government since July last year. The Home Office have now launched eight new bins to make it easier for people to get rid of their weapons safely. Patrick Green is the CEO of anti-knife crime charity, the Ben Kinsella Trust.
3: It's a very, very complex problem. That's the reason it's been so difficult to solve. And it requires, you know, complex response over many years.
6: And one in six Brits say they're taking drastic action to cope with the heat waves. That's according to a survey from Citizens Advice, which shows people are now missing work or booking hotels. The charity say almost half felt they lack control to stop their homes overheating.
2: Okay, let's see what's made the newsstands this morning. The Daily Telegraph writes the headline, Cambridge professor quits after false claims. Similarly, the Times say plagiarism row, professor resigns from Cambridge. And the Daily Mail say plagiarism professor resigns as Cambridge investigates. This is after Professor Jason Arday, who's at the centre of a plagiarism row, has resigned after being placed under investigation. It's after media reports allege he plagiarised his PhD thesis and other research. Well, in a letter addressed to colleagues, Professor Arday says the only way to bring this chapter to an end is to walk away. Elsewhere, The Sun and The Guardian both have photos that appear to show two police officers restraining a woman. The Sun write the headline, West End Stab Rampage. This is after yesterday's stabbing in London's Covent Garden that's left four people injured. Police say it was an isolated mental health attack and that a 47-year-old woman was arrested on suspicion of possession of an offensive weapon. Two men are being treated in a hospital for non-life-threatening injuries. The Metro reports they've spoken to the mother of a prisoner and write the headline, "My lad still serving time after phone theft in 2005. This is relating to the government's controversial early prison release scheme. And the Daily Mirror say help is on the way, next to a photo of the Prime Minister Andy Burnham. This is referring to the new mental health centre set to open in libraries, banks and other high street locations across England. Well, that's today's papers, but what are people talking about online? Well, footy fans are chatting about some friendlies last night, and they're not too happy. Arsenal were beat 3-0 by Royal Betis. The Premier League champion supporters say they were punished for their defensive efforts. And Chelsea fell to a 1-0 defeat at the hands of Juventus. Reality stars Olivia Attwood and Pete Wicks recently went Insta-official with their relationship, and now she's gushed that being with him is easy. Fans are very happy to see them both very happy. And old-school Disney Channel fans like me are intrigued to find out that star Zendaya and Bella Thorne had to hash it out after being pitted against each other. They both starred in the show Shake It Up and played best friends, but Bella says that it's probably because they were in the spotlight. Okay then, on to our first story this morning. And new Amnesty knife bins across the country means there are less weapons in our communities. Holly has more.
7: These Amnesty bins, backed by the Home Office, have seen nearly 15,000 zombie-style knives, kitchen knives, machetes and other weapons being surrendered. 37 bins started the scheme, located in London, Greater Manchester and the West Midlands. They're operated on a no-questions-asked basis so that people can hand them in without worrying about the consequences. Now there are 45 of them after 8 were launched in Yorkshire. Patrick Green is the CEO of anti-knife crime charity the Ben Kinsella Trust.
3: So what we know from these surrender schemes is they work. The public like them. They use them. Knives are disposed of safely through these schemes. And while on its own it won't tackle knife crime is a much more complex issue, it does go some way to helping tackle the problem by taking those unwanted knives off our streets. The government have covered off some of this in the plan to halve knife crime, which looks at a range of measures which stretch from prevention to early intervention into policing and enforcement and into rehabilitation. We not only need to, you know, strong law enforcement to take knives off the streets, we need to do more to stop it happening in the first place. Prevention and early intervention, reaching young people earlier, so the Ben Kinsella Trust does, helping them stay safe, but then also recognising the drivers of knife crime, those things that make certain young people more vulnerable to it than others, and addressing those. It's a very, very complex problem. That's the reason it's been so difficult to solve. And it requires, you know, complex response over many years. And this is what we're pushing the government to continue to do. Early signs of the new government are good. You know, we're seeing knife crime down around 11%, but more, you know, we're seeing the rate of homicides, murders with knives down 27%, and reductions in robberies with knives and reduction with harm with knives. There's still a long way to go. These figures are still far too high, but it shows that, you know, tackling knife crime over a broad number of issues is more likely to bring results than focusing just in one particular area.
7: Policing Minister Sarah Jones says that every dangerous weapon handed in makes our communities that little bit safer.
2: Still to come, are you being as safe as can be in these heat waves? And some cheap and cheerful advice for the summer holidays.
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2: Now, even though some areas have seen some rain in recent days and a bit of a cooler temperature too, but we can all agree it's been one hot summer. In fact, one in six Brits say they're taking drastic action, such as sleeping in their kitchen or booking into hotels to cope with the heat waves. Well, there's warnings that the heat could place extra pressure on the NHS, with more vulnerable people likely to require medical treatment. Alice Squires from the Red Cross explains who is classed as vulnerable and why they're more at risk.
11: During hot weather, I think there are lots of people who maybe don't feel 100% brilliant. But there are certain categories of people who are at a greater risk. So we might include older people, we might include pregnant ladies, we might include people with medical conditions or who are on medication, and also very young children and babies. And that can be down to a lot of factors. Sometimes older people are more vulnerable because they've got other medical conditions or they might be taking medication. It can be more difficult for their body to regulate its own temperature. So our bodies are naturally designed as mammals to try and regulate its temperature. But the very young babies and young children and those in the older category, their thermostat doesn't quite work as well as it might do. And that means that their temperature can fluctuate and it can be more difficult for them. And sometimes it's down to circumstances as well. They might not, obviously, babies are not ones who are going to be able to take off their own clothing if they've got too many layers on, for example.
2: Older adults over 65, young children and people with chronic health conditions are at a higher risk of overheating. This is when your body takes in more heat than it can get rid of, which can lead to heat exhaustion or heat stroke. Alice explains the signs we need to watch out for.
11: So there's various different things that can occur when somebody overheats. So probably one of the first things that might happen is simple dehydration. For some of our older people, it can be a risk that they're not perhaps recognising that they're feeling thirsty. And so if you're in a caring profession, perhaps looking after an older friend or relative, it's just making sure that you're keeping those fluids topped up, because dehydration is one of the first key signs. As the body moves through getting hotter and hotter, what it starts to do is it starts to try and cool itself. So the first thing that your body will do to try and cool itself is it'll sweat. So the skin becomes obviously damp, the skin becomes moist. Your body will also bring blood to the surface of your skin, because that's a way of exchanging heat with the environment, and normally our environment around us is a little bit cooler than body temperature. So the idea is that if your blood comes to the surface, so you might notice that somebody's looking flushed and sweaty, and that's a sign that their body is trying to lose heat. So they're starting to heat up, but they're trying to lose heat. There comes a point where your body realizes that's not really working very well, and as you lose more fluid and it struggles to manage the temperature, what happens is your body will switch and try and retain that blood around your vital organs. So you might start to notice that someone actually becomes quite pale, paler than they would normally look, and their skin's still kind of sweaty and clammy. So actually, a sign of pale, clammy skin is an indication that things are starting to not look very good, and we might call that condition heat exhaustion.
2: Well, other signs of heat exhaustion include dizziness, headaches and feeling faint. If it's not treated by cooling down and rehydrating, it can develop into heat stroke. That's when the body's temperature rises dangerously high and it can no longer cool itself properly, and organs, including the brain, can start to fail.
11: During hot weather, I think there are lots of people who maybe don't feel 100% brilliant. But there are certain categories of people who are at a greater risk. So we might include older people, we might include pregnant ladies, we might include people with medical conditions or who are on medication, and also very young children and babies. And that can be down to a lot of factors. sometimes older people are more vulnerable because they've got other medical conditions or they might be taking medication. It can be more difficult for their body to regulate its own temperature. So our bodies are naturally designed as mammals to try and regulate its temperature. But the very young babies and young children and those in the older category, their thermostat doesn't quite work as well as it might do. And that means that their temperature can fluctuate and it can be more difficult for them. And sometimes it's down to circumstances as well. They might not, obviously, babies are not ones who are going to be able to take off their own clothing if they've got too many layers on, for example.
2: Some good advice there. Thank you for that. And finally, if you're looking for stuff to do with the kids on a budget over the summer halls, well, this might interest you. A campaign's begun which promotes special events where children are encouraged to be themselves in venues that can sometimes feel a bit quiet and a bit serious. Liz Whittaker has all the info for you.
12: Yeah, if the holidays feel long and empty and you're already strapped for cash, there are loads of free museums and galleries you could visit. But if the thought of your little ones running riot puts you off, listen to this. More than 60 are involved in a project called Kids Aloud, where children are explicitly welcomed to be loud, creative and fully expressive without parents getting stressed or embarrassed. The launch took place in London at the Foundling Museum. Ex-Blue Peter presenter Connie Hook was there.
13: So here at the Foundling Museum, the kids have been crafting away, I don't know if you can see in the background, but all of these amazingly bright, colourful flowers, which is quite a nice contrast to the sort of, you know, mid-1700s architecture and beautiful, may I add, interior of the Foundling Museum. But it is really important to get our kids interested in the arts and ignite their sort of passion for learning at a young age. And so this whole initiative is all about that. Kids Aloud enables children to have a pass to get them into loads of different museums and galleries, over 60, over the summer holidays. And let's face it, we all know what it's like. Well, most of us parents know what it's like having a lot of time to kill and bored children on your hands. The worries that parents have are that their kids will be loud or disruptive or disturb other people, but people know it's the summer holidays. And also, you know, a lot of these museums and galleries, because the arts are, you know, they're being squeezed and squeezed and squeezed. It is an older demographic of people, and that can become a self-fulfilling prophecy. And actually, we don't want that. We want young people to be interested in the arts, in museums, in galleries, in culture, and to be knowledgeable. So if you can entertain and educate them at the same time, and, you know, have activities to do over the 2 months or, you know, 1.5 months that is the summer holidays, it's a win-win situation. We live in a diverse, inclusive world. We don't want London to just be this hub where there's sort of a differential with the rest of the UK. It's really important, no matter where you live, to get kids enthused about, you know, culture, the arts, knowledge. And, you know, it's a no-brainer, really.
12: And Jenny Wildman's the director of the Art Fund, which is behind the idea.
14: Kids Aloud is all about encouraging parents to bring their kids into museums. There are activities such as the one that you can see behind me. There are special events in museums. And all of this is to say to parents, kids, the summer holidays, kids are allowed in museums. They're also allowed to make a noise. They're allowed to do things. They're allowed to be creative, even messy. And all of that is part of just getting the museum habit, but also getting parents to bring kids to things that are free in museums and a great day out.
12: And Jess Heritage is a freelance artist. She reckons it's really important younger generations get access to things like this.
14: So Kids Aloud is one way of saying to parents who tell us, the vast majority, over 90%, say that they know that museums are really good for kids, that they encourage creativity and imagination, they get kids away from screens, they are educational but also inspirational and fun. But, as you say, but 65% of parents say they're a bit uncomfortable about taking their kids into museums, they're a bit worried about whether the kids will make a noise, whether they'll feel welcomed. And this is a way of saying, yes, they are. They're allowed to make a noise. They're they're absolutely welcome. The summer holidays is for kids in museums, and Kids Aloud is an epitome of that. So fantastic to have Connie with us on this. She is a brilliant spokesman for museums, for Art Fund, for the National Art Pass, for getting more people to enjoy and love the museums that we have all around the UK.
12: If you bob over to the Art Fund website, you can find a list of the places that are involved.
2: Thanks, Liz. Well, that's all for today. We hope you've enjoyed the morning report from Radio News Hub. I'm Lucy Gorman-Lee. We'll be back again tomorrow with more Fun Friday. We'll see you then. Have a lovely afternoon. Bye for now.

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0: From Anik. 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
1: FIFA says Gianni Infantino has their full support after a crisis meeting in Morocco. It's after his controversial plans to sell stakes in a company to run the World Cup, which was rejected by three confederations. The man accused of killing a Scottish aid worker in Greece is expected to return to court today. The 26-year-old Afghan national is accused of murdering 38-year-old Elizabeth Jane Ross and disposing of her body in a suitcase. He's admitted to moving the body, but not the murder. Government-backed amnesty bins set up to reduce knife crime have seen almost 15,000 weapons being surrendered. Patrick Green is from the anti-knife crime charity, the Ben Kinsella Trust.
2: There's still a long way to go. These figures are still far too high, but it shows that, you know, tackling knife crime over a broad number of issues is more likely to bring results than focusing just in one particular area.
1: And the government's announced a change to mental health services in what's been dubbed the biggest redesign in a generation. A raft of new mental health centres are to open in libraries, banks and other high street locations across England to get people support earlier, closer to home. From Radio News Hub, I'm Frankie Hairsign.
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While a city

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And now we turn to something with a bit more of a local flavour. 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
1: Gianni Infantino will remain the president of FIFA after the football governing body gave him their full support following a crisis meeting in Morocco. Mr. Infantino faced criticism for his plans to sell stakes in a company to run the World Cup to private investors. The plans were rejected by three confederations. A University of Cambridge professor at the centre of a plagiarism row has resigned, Lucy Gormley reports.
2: Jason Arday is a professor of sociology of education and became Cambridge's youngest black professor in 2023. Now he's left his position after being placed under investigation following media reports alleging he plagiarised his PhD thesis. In a letter addressed to colleagues, Professor Arday says the only way to bring this chapter to an end is to walk away.
1: Investigations continue into a stabbing at Covent Garden described as an isolated mental health attack. Four people were injured while a 47-year-old woman was arrested on suspicion of possession of an offensive weapon and assault. And Newcastle have appointed Matthias Jeisler as their new head coach. From Radio News Hub, I'm Frankie Hersine.
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0: This ad is just to let you know there's been a change to my morning show. It's now on Friday mornings until 1 with the same great music and the same great fun. With a recipe, of course, and interesting facts and loads of music for many different acts. Request you can any track you really want to hear. I will play them gladly. I wish to make that clear. So come now, join me in my brand new slot to hear for sure what a lot I got. Until then, to my listeners all, I say TTFN in the hope to play for you again and again and again. So please tune in to 107.3 FM, because now you know where and now you know when. So no excuses, just turn that tuning dial to make this old geezer's Gordon his broad smile. Ta-ra.
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0: plans to build a nuclear fallout shelter at Peterborough and Cambridge.
1: Three High Court judges have cleared the way for cover.
2: It was announced today that the replacement for the Atlantic conveyor, the container ship lost in the Falklands conflict, will be built in Japan. A spokesman from
3: Q moving in.

That was a track from the 1990s here on Lionheart Radio 107.3 FM. Coming up, we've got some music from one of our local bands. 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
1: A different start to the show than usual. That was a band called the Peatbox Fairies. Yes, you've just heard a live recording from a band called the Diesel Cowboys. This is a band called Tom Petty. Very smooth, very professional sound of Sydney Youngblood. So from Mick Miller to Frankie Miller, and this is a track called Darling. Well, this is a track John Otway did on his own, single artist. And this is a track called Bunsen Burner. And this is called Garundula. From Paul, bye-bye now, take care of yourselves, and hopefully we'll see you tonight along at the Toxton Terrace. Bye-bye now.
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1: Gianni Infantino has apologised over plans to sell stakes in a private company to run the World Cup, but he will stay on as FIFA president. Yesterday, he held a crisis meeting in Morocco where FIFA gave him his full backing. A raft of new mental health centres are set to open across England. Holly Hughes reports.
2: Officials also announced that more people in a mental health crisis will be given specialist care in dedicated mental health emergency departments, rather than waiting in busy A&Es. Andy Burnham says the new centres will be a lifeline for the thousands of people who are waiting months for help. We can expect 100 new community mental health centres and 59 dedicated mental health emergency departments that don't require referral. It's been dubbed the biggest redesign of mental health services in a generation.
1: The man accused of killing a Scottish aid worker in Greece is expected to return to court today. 26-year-old Afghan national is accused of murdering Elizabeth Jane Ross and disposing of her body in a suitcase. And half of Scottish teenagers say AI has made them rethink their career goals. From Radio News Hub, I'm Frankie Hess. Sign.
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0: Hello everyone, if you like brass band music then join me, Chris Helm, every Sunday afternoon on Lionheart Radio 107.3 FM here in Alnwick, when I will be playing some of the best sounds from the world of brass bands. I have music from the present day and some fine vintage performances. There will also be some fabulous soloists from both the past and the present. Well, Sunday Bandstand is the name of my show. It's just too good to miss.
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0: was a track from the 1990s here on Lionheart Radio 107.3 FM. Coming up, we've got some music from one of our local bands. 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
1: FIFA's backing of Gianni Infantino could spark open warfare in world football politics. National associations are understood to be furious over the decision. Yesterday, he acknowledged mistakes had been made over plans to have a private company run at the World Cup. The government's denounced a change to mental health services in what's been dubbed the biggest redesign in a generation. Holly Hughes has more.
2: A raft of new mental health centres are set to open in libraries, banks and other high street locations across England. They'll be offering walk-in support where people can attend without being referred. Alongside that, there'll be 59 dedicated mental health emergency departments that people can go to instead of A&E. The announcement forms part of the forthcoming mental health strategy, which is expected to be published later this year.
1: Investigations continue into a stabbing at Covent Garden described as an isolated mental health attack. Four people were injured. A 47-year-old woman was arrested on suspicion of possession of an offensive weapon and assault. And Newcastle have appointed Matthias Jeisler as their new head coach. From Radio News Hub, I'm Frankie Hess. Sign.
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1: Do you enjoy the sounds of the 60s? Everything from The Beatles, The Rolling Stones, Cliff Richard, Diana Ross and the Supremes, the early rock and roll with Eddie Cochran and company, Elvis, music from The Sound of Music and West Side Story, and a host of music from One Hit Wonders right through to one of those artists or bands you may have loved at the time. 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

That was a track from the 1990s here on Lionheart Radio 107.3 FM. Coming up, we've got some music from one of our local bands. 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

0: from Anik, for Anik, Lionheart Radio. Gianni Infantino has apologised over plans to sell stakes in a private company to run the World Cup, but he will stay on as FIFA president. Some have raised concerns that could spark open warfare in world football politics. Canadian Prime Minister Mark Carney is calling for Infantino to go.
1: The idea that proper governance is not to disclose to your closest advisors, your chief operating officer, your fellow board members, something of consequence that you're even considering, let alone proposing, that's fatal, should be fatal.
0: The government's announced a change to mental health services in what's been dubbed the biggest redesign in a generation. A raft of new mental health centres are to open in libraries, banks and other high street locations across England. Conservative leader Kemi Badenoch's facing backlash after appointing a man convicted of an anti-Semitic attack as a party advisor. Joshua Bonehill Payne was jailed for racially aggravated harassment of Labour peer Luciana Berger. And citizens advised say 1 in 6 are taking drastic action in the heatwaves, with some missing work or booking hotels. From Radio News Hub, I'm Frankie Hersine.
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0: Hello everyone, if you like brass band music, then join me, Chris Helm, every Sunday afternoon on Lionheart Radio 107.3 FM here in Alnwick, when I will be playing some of the best sounds from the world of brass bands. I have music from the present day and some fine vintage performances. There will also be some fabulous soloists from both the past and the present. Well, Sunday Bandstand is the name of my show. It's just too good to miss.
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was a track from the 1990s here on Lionheart Radio 107.3 FM. Coming up, we've got some music from one of our local bands. 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

0: This ad is just to let you know there's been a change to my morning show. 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With a recipe, of course, and interesting facts and loads of music for many different acts. Requests you can, any track you really want to hear. I will play them gladly, I wish to make that clear. So come now, join me in my brand new slot to hear for sure what a lot I got. Until then, to my listeners all, I say TTFN in the hope to play for you again and again and again. So please tune in to 107.3 FM, because now you know where and now you know when. So no excuses, just turn that tuning dial to make this old geezer's broaden his broad smile. Ta-ra.
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Coming up, we've got some music from one of our local bands. 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

0: Just 14% of England's rivers, lakes and coastal waters are in good ecological health. The first update in 6 years under retained EU legislation on water quality from the Environment Agency assessed the country's rivers, lakes, estuaries, canals and coastal waters on a range of standards. Next, FIFA's backing of Gianni Infantino could spark open warfare in world football politics. It's understood anger amongst national associations has only been further intensified by the stance. Yesterday, the world football body reaffirmed their support for Infantino, whilst also acknowledging mistakes have been made. Canadian Prime Minister Mark Carney says he's not followed the rules.
1: They have their own procedures for making those determinations, but certainly I don't have confidence in Mr. Infantino after this point, given what transpired.
0: And children's author Michael Rosen says writers need to try harder to create books kids can't get on a screen. It comes amid the government's National Year of Reading. That's the latest from Radio News Hub. I'm Tanita Sims.
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That was a track from the 1990s here on Lionheart Radio 107.3 FM. Coming up, we've got some music from one of our local bands. 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
1: A rather different start to the show than usual. That was a band called the Peatbox Fairies. Yes, you've just heard a live recording from a band called the Diesel Cowboys. And this is a band called Tom Petty. Very smooth, very professional sound of Sydney Youngblood. So from Mick Miller to Frankie Miller. And this is a track called Darling. Well, this is a track John Otway did on his own, single artist. And this is a track called Bunsen Burner. And this is called Garundula. From Paul, bye-bye now, take care of yourselves, and hopefully we'll see you tonight along at the Toxton Terrace. Bye-bye now.
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Coming up, we've got some music from one of our local bands. 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
1: Just 14% of England's river, lakes and coastal waters are in good ecological health. It's also been revealed England's water bodies are falling far short of the government's targets to restore 75% to good ecological status by 2027. It's part of the first update in 6 years under retained EU legislation on water quality from the Environment Agency. The government's announced a change to mental health services in what's been dubbed the biggest redesign in a generation. A raft of new mental health centres are to open in libraries, banks and other high street locations across England. Alexa Nice is from the Mental Health Foundation. She's welcomed the plans.
2: A shift in how we think about mental health. You know, too often people are only able to receive help when they've reached a crisis point. Has the potential to provide support much earlier.
1: And there's a huge sporting event for people with organ transplants today. The British Transplant Games hope to raise awareness for organ donation. That's the latest from Radio News Hub. I'm Tanita Sims.
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5: 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You're on.
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0: 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Just play a tune.
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2: 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Close your eyes and imagine another time, another world. You were born in a palace by...
3: 風が強くなって雪も降ってきました。あまりに寒くなったので犬はどこかに逃げてしまいました。
4: One day in the winter, there were two young men hunting in the mountains. They had brand new guns and were accompanied by dogs. This mountain looks strange. There's not a bird nor an animal. I so want to try my new gun. If I can shoot a big animal with this gun, it should certainly be satisfying. While they were talking, they continued walking through the mountains. But although they walked a lot, they could not find an animal. I have become hungry, so let's go home for today. They decided that they would go back down the mountain, but neither of them could remember the way home. They had lost their way. When it became evening, the wind became strong and it started snowing too. When it became too cold, their dogs ran away.
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4: We've got a problem.It's cold and I am hungry. I want to eat something too. When it becomes night, we're going to die. While they were talking, they came across a restaurant named Wildcat Restaurant. This sounds good. Let's get inside. But it's strange that there's a restaurant in the mountains, isn't it? Don't worry, come on. I'm already hungry. I feel like I'm going to die. Yeah, I want to take a rest in a warm room too.When they tried to open the door, they found that something was written on the door. Welcome. Feel free to come in. And they were mighty glad. Amazing. It's a tough day. We've been walking a lot, but we can eat a meal without paying money. You're right. Feel free must mean for free, mustn't it?
3: 二人はドアを開けました。すると、ドアの裏にはこう書いてありました。太った人、若い人は特に来てくれてありがとう。二人はとても喜びました。なぜなら二人とも若くて太っていたからです。いいレストランに来ることができて幸せだ。二人が廊下を歩いていくと、青いドアがありました。変だね。どうしてこのレストランにはドアがたくさんあるんだ?
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4: They opened the door. And what was written on the back of the door was this. Thank you for coming, especially fat and young people. They were very glad because both of them were young and plump. We're lucky to be able to find this good restaurant. They walked along a corridor and came across a blue door. Strange, why are there so many doors in this restaurant? Ah, because it's in the mountains. In a cold place or a place in the mountains, there are many doors in a building. When they tried to open the blue door, this time they found that this was written. This is a restaurant which has many orders. Please understand.
3: 山の中なのに、このレストランは人気があるみたいだ。そうみたいだ。ご飯を食べるのが楽しみだ。二人はそう言って青いドアを開けました。すると、青いドアの裏にはこう書いてありました。注文が多いですが、我慢してください。これはどういう意味だ？このレストランは注文が多いから、ご飯を作るのに時間がかかるということだよ。ああ、多分そうだ。早く暖かい部屋に入りたいね。うん、僕は椅子に座りたいよ。しかし、また別のドアがありました。ドアに鏡がついています。服や靴をきれいにしてください。うん、服をきれいにするのは大切だよね。そうだね。さあ、きれいにしよう。
4: Even though it's in the mountains, it seems that this restaurant is popular. It seems so. I'm looking forward to eating a meal, though. Having said that, they opened the blue door. They found written on the back of the blue door was this. Please be patient, as we have many orders. What does this mean? It means that the restaurant has many orders, so it takes some time to make a meal. Maybe that's true. I just want to be in a warm room. Yeah.I want to sit down on a chair. But there was another door, and this door had a mirror. Please clean your clothes and shoes. Right, it's important to clean our clothes, I guess. That's right, let's clean.
3: 二人は服をきれいにした後、ドアを開けて中に入りました。またドアの裏に何か書いてありました。銃はここに置いてください。ドアの横に机がありました。なるほど。銃を持ってご飯を食べるのは確かに良くない。そうだね。他のお客さんが驚くかもしれない。今度は黒いドアがありました。帽子と靴を脱いでください。どうして脱がないといけないんだ？わからないけど、脱ぎましょう。二人は帽子と靴を脱いで、次の部屋に入りました。黒いドアの裏にはこう書いてありました。メガネと財布はこの箱に入れてください。ドアの横に箱が鍵と一緒に置いてありました。こういうものはご飯と関係ないけど、どうして？帰るときにここでお金を払うからだと思うよ。なるほど。
4: After they had cleaned their clothes, they opened the door and went inside. Again, something was written on the back of the door. Please leave your guns here. There was a table at the side of the door. Indeed.It's certainly not good to eat a meal whilst having a gun. Well, other guests may be surprised. Next, there was a black door. Please take off your hat and shoes, it instructed. Why do we have to take them off? I don't know, but let's take them off. They took off their hats and their shoes and entered the next room. And this was written on the back of the black door. Please put your glasses and wallet in this box.A box with a key was placed at the side of the door. These kinds of items have nothing to do with a meal, but why? Because we will pay the money here when we return, I guess. I see.
3: 二人はメガネと財布を箱の中に入れました。それから少し歩くと赤いドアがありました。この薬を顔や体に塗ってください。薬がドアの前に置いてありました。どうして薬を塗らないといけないんだ？わからない。けど、これで体もきれいにできるよ。そうだね。体もきれいにしておこう。二人は薬を体に塗ってドアを開けました。赤いドアの裏にはこう書いてありました。薬を耳に塗るのを忘れないでください。おっと、薬を耳に塗るのを忘れていた。このレストランの人はとても細かいね。僕も耳に塗るのを忘れていた。しかし、ご飯はいつ食べられるんだ？もうお腹が空いているのに。
4: They put their glasses and wallets into the box. Then they walked a little and came to a red door. Please apply this

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1: And then the monster started talking to them.
2: Hi, guests. The preparation is already done. Come over here.
1: They were scared and couldn't move. They were crying loudly. The monster said,
2: If you cry like that, you will start to taste bad. I already have a knife and fork. I can eat you any time.
1: They couldn't move. Suddenly, a loud noise was heard. The dogs, who had run off, broke through the wall and entered the room. Dogs grabbed the boys by their hands and ran away. They followed the dogs while still crying, and the dogs took them to a nearby town where they were safe. They cried with happiness. Thank you, thank you, they said to the dogs many times. They could finally go home. But since then, their crying faces have never returned to normal. So that was the very strange story of the restaurant that has many orders. A nice little play on words there. It's a somewhat difficult story to translate from Japanese because many of the Japanese turns of phrase are quite unique, or at least unique to the Japanese language, so it's quite difficult to translate them into English. But because we were doing a sort of simultaneous reading like this, or an alternate reading like this, then, you know, we tried to stick as close to the Japanese as we could. You know, we didn't translate just the meaning, we were trying to translate the words. And so I think you get a feel for how the Japanese is read and how it is written. And big thanks to Masuko for reading out the story. We've got another one of these coming up later on. But coming up now, we're going to have a bit of music. And I tend to go with something a bit more traditionally Japanese, or at least more classically Japanese, when it comes to music during these story programs. So we're going to go with the Yoshida brothers. They are indeed brothers, and they perform on the shamisen. The shamisen is a traditional Japanese instrument. It's sometimes described as the Japanese banjo. It looks like a banjo. It has a small resonant body covered in skin. It has a neck protruding from it with strings running up that to tuning pegs at the top. So very much like a banjo in appearance, although it is fretless. And it is usually played with a very large plectrum equivalent. So the Yoshida brothers play the shamisen. Now, there are many different regional variations of the shamisen, and what they play is the tsugaru shamisen. And the tsugaru one, tsugaru is now Aomori in Japan. It's a peninsula. And the tsugaru there is somewhat different from those in other prefectures. You know, they're minor regional variations, but the tsugaru shamisen is generally the most common version of the shamisen that you will see in Japan. And compared to other shamisen, it has a thicker neck and it has thicker strings. So you can actually recognize the difference between the different types of shamisen, because the tsugaru one has a much more percussive quality because of the thicker strings and neck. So very often the players will strike the body of the instrument in addition to hitting the strings, so that kind of gives a rhythm to it. And notably, tsugaru shamisen pieces are performed in triple time. Not doesn't quite mean the same as it does in Western music. But goodness me, we could go on for hours about that. So we're going to have a track from the Yoshida brothers, and this is a piece called Ibuki. In fact, this is specifically a version unique to their album Isho. It's slightly longer than the normal version that we would hear from them. Anyway, here are the Yoshida brothers with Ibuki.

0: The Yoshida brothers there with Ibuki. Now, this next story requires a fair bit of explanation. It's called Run Melos, Hashire Merosu. Now, it was published in 1940, and it's very widely read in Japanese schools, but it's actually a reworking of a German story by Friedrich Schiller, which actually is really a ballad, a form of verse, a narrative set to music. And it was originally entitled Die Burgschaft, which tells the story of Morus and Selinuntius. Morus becomes Melos, Merosu, And this German story is a reworking of an ancient Greek legend, which was actually, well, not written by, but recorded by the Roman author Gaius Julius Hyginus. And in that original, the characters are named Damon and Pythias. So, a little bit complicated, but the theme of the story is friendship. Despite facing hardships, the protagonist, Melos, does his best to save his friend's life, and in the end, his efforts are rewarded. Now, when the story was rewritten into Japanese, it was written by a chap called Osamu Dazai. And in Dazai's hometown, actually in his day it would be Kanagi, but now it is Goshogawara, that is in Aomori Prefecture. Tsugaru, like the shamisen that the Yoshida brothers are playing. But there is a diesel train in that prefecture, owned by the Tsugaru Railway Company, which is called Hashiri Merosu, in reference to this story. Oh, there's also an AKB48 song called Melos no Michi, Melos' Road, which references the story in its lyrics. It's an almost ubiquitous story in Japan because everyone reads it at school. AKB48 are not the only people who've done a song based on it. Utada Hikaru does one. Wednesday Campanella have a song called Melos. In fact, there is an anime that's popular at the moment called Tweenie Witches. In English, in Japanese, it's Maho Shoujo Tai Arusu. Magical Girl Squad Arusu. And in that, Arusu, the protagonist, finds herself stuck in a similar situation to Melos, and even kind of breaks the fourth wall by directly mentioning the story itself. So that's quite fun. Anyway, we are going to have a reading of Run Melos, and Masuko is going to read a section in Japanese, and then I'm going to read it in English until we get to the end of the story.
1: Hashire Melos.
0: Run Melos.
1: Melos は怒った。悪い王様を許せないと思いました。メロスは難しいことがわかりません。メロスは村で楽しく生活をしていました。しかし、メロスは悪いことを許せません。メロスは村からシクラスという町に来ました。メロスにはお父さんもお母さんもいません。奥さんもいません。16歳の妹と二人で生活をしています。妹はもうすぐ結婚します。メロスは結婚式の用意のために買い物をしに町に来たのです。町を歩いているとメロスは町がおかしいと思いました。前に来た時より町がとても静かなのです。そこでメロスは町の人に聞きました。なぜ町が静かなのですか？
0: Melos was angry. He thought that he could not forgive the bad king. Melos didn't understand difficult things. He was living a happy life in a village. However, Melos could not forgive bad things. He came to the town named Syracuse from the village. Melos had no father, no mother, nor wife. He was living with his 16-year-old younger sister. She would get married soon. Melos came to the town to go shopping to prepare for the wedding. Whilst he was walking in the town, Melos thought that the town was rather strange. The town was much quieter than when he came before. So Melos asked a person in the town, Why is the town so quiet?
1: 町の人は小さな声でメロスに答えました。王様が人を殺すからです。王様の子供や妹も殺されました。王様は人を信じることができません。今日は6人が殺されました。メロスはとても怒りました。メロスは怒って王様の住むお城へ向かって行きました。お城に入るとメロスはすぐに捕まってしまいました。メロスが小さな刀を持っていたからです。王様はメロスに厳しく聞きました。なぜお城に来たのだ？メロスは答えました。悪い王様から町を助けるためです。王様は笑って言いました。お前に町を助けることができるのか？お前は私の気持ちがわからない。
0: The townsperson replied to Melos in a quiet voice, Because the king kills people. The children and younger sisters of the king were killed. The king cannot trust people. 6 people have been killed today. Melos got very angry, and he headed towards the castle where the king lived. When Melos entered the castle, he was soon captured because he was carrying a small sword. He was taken before the king, and the king sternly asked Melos, Why did you come to the castle? Melos replied, I'm here to save the town from you. The king laughed and said, How can you save the town? You cannot understand my mind.
1: メロスは言いました。王様は人を信じていません。人を信じないことはとても恥ずかしいことです。王様は言いました。人は口ではきれいなことを言うことができる。私は人の本当の気持ちがわかる。お前が私に殺されるとき、泣いて謝っても許さないぞ。私は怖くありません。王様が許してくれると思っていません。しかし、私に3日間だけ時間をもらえませんか？妹の結婚式をしたいのです。3日間のうちに、妹の結婚式をして必ず帰ってきます。嘘をつくな。王様は低い声で笑いました。逃げた鳥が帰ってくることはない。帰ってきます。メロスは一生懸命言いました。
0: Melos said to the king, You don't trust people.Not to trust people is a very shameful thing. The king replied, People can say beautiful things on the surface, but I can understand people's true minds. When you are killed by me, I will not forgive you, even if you apologize with tears. I'm not scared, said Melos. I don't expect you to forgive me, but could you give me just 3 days' time? I would like to hold my younger sister's wedding. Within 3 days, I will hold the wedding and return.Don't lie to me, the king sneered. Birds that fly away will never come back. I will be back, Melos said, seriously.
1: 私は約束を守ります。私を3日間だけ自由にしてください。妹が私を待っています。代わりにセリヌンティウスという大切な友達をお城に置いていきます。もし私が帰ってこなかったら、私の代わりにセリヌンティウスを殺してください。王様は笑いました。嘘だ。メロスは帰ってこない。それなら3日後にセリヌンティウスを殺してしまおう。王様は言いました。 わかった。セリヌンティウスを呼びなさい。メロス、三日目の夕方までに帰ってきなさい。もし遅れたらセリヌンティウスを殺す。友達のセリヌンティウスは夜遅くにお城に呼ばれました。メロスは王様との約束を説明しました。セリヌンティウスは何も言いませんでした。メロスはお城を出ました。夏の夜の空にはたくさんの星が光っていました。
0: I will keep my promise. Please just let me go free for just 3 days. My younger sister is waiting for me. In my place, I will leave my dear friend, Selenantius, in the castle. If I don't come back, please kill Selenantius instead of me. The king laughed and thought to himself, That's a lie. Melos won't come back. In which case, I will kill Selenantius in 3 days. The king said, All right, call Selenantius. Melos, come back by evening on the 3rd day. If you are late, I will kill Selenantius. The friend Selenantius was called into the castle late at night. Melos explained his promise to the king. Selenantius didn't say anything. Melos left the castle. In the summer night sky, many stars were shining.
1: その日、メロスは眠らずに村へ帰りました。村に着いたのは次の日の午前でした。もう村の人は外で仕事を始めていました。メロスの妹も仕事をしていました。妹は疲れているメロスを見て驚きました。メロスは言いました。大丈夫だ。ところで、町にまだ用事がある。またすぐに町へ戻らなければならない。明日、お前の結婚式をしよう。綺麗な服も買ってきた。さあ、村の人に明日結婚式をすると知らせに行きなさい。妹はとても喜びました。メロスは家に帰り、結婚式の用意をしました。メロスはベッドに倒れて眠ってしまいました。
0: On that day, Melos went back to the village without sleeping. When he arrived at the village, it was already the next morning. People in the village had already begun working outside. Melos's younger sister was also working.She was surprised to see the tired Melos. Melos said, I'm all right. By the way, I've still got things to do in town. Tomorrow, let's hold your wedding. I bought beautiful clothes. Now go and let the people in the village know that we're going to hold your wedding tomorrow. She was very glad. Melos went home to prepare for the wedding and then fell down on the bed and went to sleep.
1: 次の日、結婚式が行われました。その日は強い雨が降りました。メロスは村の人と一緒におめでとうと言いました。結婚式の次の日の朝、メロスは町に向けて走り始めました。私は今日の夜に殺される。私は殺されるために走るのだ。友達のために走るのだ。メロスは一生懸命走りました。その時、メロスは大きな川を見つけました。昨日の強い雨で川の水が増えて橋が壊れてしまったのです。メロスは大きな声で泣きました。この川を渡らないと友達を助けることができない。神様、お願いです。川の水を止めてください。しかし、メロスの声は神様に届きません。
0: The next day, the wedding was held, and on that day, it rained hard. Melos and the people of the village called together, Congratulations! In the morning on the day after the wedding, Melos started running toward the town. Melos thought, I will be killed this night. I will run to be killed. I will run for my friend. Melos ran very hard. This time, Melos found a big river. Due to the hard rain the day before, the water in the river had overflowed and the bridge was broken. Melos cried with a loud voice, Without crossing this river, I cannot save my friend. Please, gods, stop the water in the river. But Melos's voice didn't reach the gods.
1: メロスはこの大きい川に入ることを決めました。一生懸命泳いで川を渡ることができました。それからメロスは山を登り、山を下り、走り続けました。ずっと走っていたので、メロスは疲れてしまいました。もう走ることができません。メロスはとうとう道に倒れてしまいました。間に合わない。私はセリヌンティウスを助けることができない。一生懸命走ったが間に合わなかった。許してくれ、セリヌンティウス。メロスは眠ってしまいました。メロスは起きると少し元気になりました。メロスはまた走り始めました。もうすぐ夕方になってしまいます。メロスは一生懸命走りました。
0: Melos decided he would enter the overflowing river. He swam very hard and managed to make it across the river. Then Melos went up and down the mountain and continued running. Since he was running for a long time, Melos got tired. He couldn't run any longer, and he fell down on the road at last. He thought, I will not make it in time. I cannot save Selenantius. I have run very hard, but I have not made it in time. Selenantius, please forgive me. Melos fell asleep. When he woke up, he felt a little better. Melos started running again. It would turn to evening soon. Melos ran very hard.
1: メロスさん、誰かがメロスに話しかけました。誰だ？メロスは走りながら聞きました。フィロストラトスです。セリヌンティウスの友達です。走るのをやめてください。もう間に合いません。セリヌンティウスを助けることはできません。まだ間に合う。メロスは太陽を見ながら答えました。やめてください。走るのをやめてください。今はあなたの命が大事です。セリヌンティウスはメロスさんを信じていました。王様にメロスは来ますと答えていました。だから走るのだ。信じられているから走るのだ。メロスは走りました。メロスは何も考えずに走り続けました。
0: Melos! Someone cried out to Melos. Who's there? Melos asked whilst running. My name is Philostratus. I am Selenantius's friend. Please stop running. You will already not be in time. You cannot save Selenantius. I will still be in time, Melos replied whilst looking at the sun. Please stop. Please stop running. Now your life is important. Selenantius trusted you. He was responding to the king's question telling him that you would come.That's why I will run. I will run because I am trusted. Melos ran. Melos continued running without thinking anything.
1: 太陽が消える前に、メロスはお城に着きました。メロスは間に合ったのです。待て、その人を殺してはいけない。メロスが帰ってきた。今帰ってきた。メロスはそう言おうとしましたが、とても疲れていて話すことができません。 メロスはもう一度言いました。待て、殺されるのは私だ、メロスだ。メロスはセリヌンティウスに向かって走りました。メロスはとうとうセリヌンティウスを助けることができました。メロスは泣きながら言いました。私を叩け。私は途中で一度悪い夢を見た。私は一度あなたを助けることを諦めた。
0: Before the sun went down, Melos arrived at the castle. Melos was in time. Wait, you must not kill him. I'm back. I'm back now, Melos tried to say, but he was very tired and he couldn't speak. Melos tried to speak again. Wait, I am the one who will be killed. It's Melos. And Melos ran towards Selenantius. Melos could finally save Selenantius. Melos said whilst crying, Slap me! I had a bad dream on the way. I gave up saving you for a while.
1: セリヌンティウスはメロスの顔を叩きました。そして優しく笑いました。メロス、私を叩け。私はこの3日間、一度君を信じることができなかった。初めて君を信じることができなかった。メロスもセリヌンティウスの顔を叩きました。メロス、セリヌンティウス。二人は声を出して泣きました。周りの人も声を上げて喜んでいました。王様が顔を赤くして言いました。二人は助かった。二人は人を信じることを教えてくれた。私を二人の友達にしてくれないか?王様は二人を褒めました。周りの人は王様と二人を褒めました。
0: Selenantius slapped Melos's face and he smiled softly. Melos, slap me. I haven't been able to trust you once for these whole 3 days. I couldn't trust you for the very first time.Melos slapped Selenantius's face. Melos! Selenantius! They cried loudly. The surrounding people cheered loudly too. The king's face turned red, and he said, You have all been saved. You have taught me to trust people. Will you let me be your friend? The king praised them. The surrounding people praised the king and them.So quite a strange tale indeed. And you can feel that it is very much written for children to read in school, the constant repetition of the name Melos. But to have a tale that was written in ancient Greek, passed through Roman Latin, ends up in German, then gets translated into Japanese, and today we've translated it into English. That seems quite remarkable.My thanks to Masako for reading the Japanese versions of these stories. You might have noticed that her readings took longer than mine, and that's because I asked her to speak very clearly, to enunciate everything and sort of to pause between sentences. If she was speaking in a more natural tempo, it'd be a bit quicker than that. So now it's time for a tune, and well, we might as well play the AKB 48 tune about Merosu. This is Merosu no Michi.

0: we've been lucky enough to be joined once again by a Japanese speaker. This time round, a male speaker. This is Satoshi. And once again, we are going to read through a couple of stories together where I will read them in English and Satoshi will read them in Japanese. So, our first story, because we might as well get started straight away, our first story is quite an interesting one. It's called The North Wind and the Sun.
1: I'm stronger.
0: No, I'm stronger. The voices of the North Wind and the Sun were heard. It seemed that they were arguing about which power was stronger.
1: Since you, the Sun, are energetic every day, it's hot and everyone is troubled. When I blow the cool wind, everyone looks happy. I'm more helpful to them all.
0: But if I'm not here, trees and vegetables don't grow. In the winter, since the wind that you blow is cold, it is very cold indeed. Everyone's unable to go out. Is that right? These days it's warm and everyone is glad.
1: No, look over there. Since you shine so strongly, the water in the river is going to disappear soon. Without the water, everyone cannot live.
2: 北風と太陽。俺の方が強い。いいや、僕の方が強い。北風と太陽の声が聞こえます。二人はどちらの力が強いかで喧嘩をしているようです。太陽が毎日元気だから暑くてみんな困っているよ。俺が涼しい風を吹くとみんな嬉しそうだ。俺の方がみんなの役に立っているよ。でも僕がいないと木や野菜は育たないよ。冬は北風の吹く風が冷たくてとても寒かった。みんな外に出られなかったよね。最近は暖かいからみんな喜んでいるよ。いいや、あそこを見て。太陽が強く照らすから、川の水がもうすぐなくなりそうだ。水がないとみんな生活できないよ。
0: Both of them just made their own point and didn't listen to the other person's point of view. They were arguing every day. One day, the North Wind said as usual, "Let's finish the argument because I'm stronger." The Sun also said as usual, "Yeah, let's finish the argument, but I think I'm stronger." Once again, it seemed that the argument would never finish. But at this time, the North Wind found a young man walking with a cloak. The North Wind said, "What do you think? Which one of us can make this person take off his cloak earlier? By this, we'll decide who is stronger. If you're strong, you should be able to make him take off his cloak easily."
3: "Well, that sounds good. Let's try."
0: So they decided to try to make him take off his cloak.
2: 二人とも自分の話ばかりして人の話を聞きません。二人は毎日喧嘩をしていました。ある日、北風はいつものように言いました。喧嘩は終わりにしよう。俺の方が強いんだから。太陽もいつものように言います。うん、喧嘩は終わりにしよう。けど、僕の方が強いと思うよ。その日も喧嘩は終わりそうにありません。その時、北風はマントを着た若い男が歩いているのを見つけました。北風は言いました。あの人のマントをどちらが早く脱がせることができると思う？これでどちらが強いかを決めよう。強ければ簡単にマントを脱がせることができるはずだ。それはいい。よし、やってみよう。 二人は男のマントを脱がせることにしました。
1: First, I will try, the North Wind said, and he blew a strong gust. The man was surprised by this sudden gust of wind. The North Wind steadily blew. He planned to make it fly off by blowing and blowing. Gosh, it's cold. Why has the wind suddenly become so strong? The man said. And then he took out another cloak and put it on in a hurry. The North Wind blew the wind more strongly to make him take off his two cloaks, but the man tightly held onto the cloaks to prevent them from flying away. Even if the North Wind blew as strongly as it could, the man was holding the cloaks very hard. The North Wind said, I cannot. My power cannot make him take off his cloaks.
2: 最初に俺がやってみるよ。北風はそう言って、強い風を吹きました。男は急に吹いた強い風に驚きました。北風はどんどん風を吹きます。風を吹いてマントを飛ばすつもりです。寒い。どうして急に風が強くなったんだ？男はそう言うと、もう一枚マントを出して急いできました。北風は二枚のマントを脱がせるためにもっと強く風を吹きました。男はマントが飛ばないようにしっかりと手で持ちました。北風がいくら強く風を吹いても男は一生懸命手でマントを持っています。北風は言いました。ダメだ。俺の力ではマントを脱がせることができない。
1: Well, next I will try, the sun said, and slowly started to shine upon the man. Ah, it has become warm at last. Since the sun appeared, the man looked a little relieved. He stopped holding his cloaks as tightly. Next, the sun strengthened the power of his shine a little more. Gosh, it's getting a little hot, the man said, and he took off his cloak. It's now or never, the sun, and it looked at the man taking off his cloak and again strengthened its power of shining. Gosh, it's hot. It's getting rather hot quite suddenly, the man said, and he took off his other cloak. Yes, the sun was glad. Then the sun slowly weakened its power and continued to softly shine upon the man.
2: 次は僕がやってみるよ。太陽はそう言うと、ゆっくりと男を照らしました。ああ、やっと暖かくなった。太陽が出てきたので、男は少し安心したようです。男はマントを手で持つのをやめました。次に太陽は照らす力を少し強くしました。ちょっと暑くなってきた。男はそう言うとマントを一枚脱ぎました。よし、今だ。太陽は男がマントを脱ぐのを見て、照らす力をもっと強くしました。暑い。急に暑くなってきた。男はそう言って、もう一枚のマントも脱ぎました。やった！太陽は喜びました。それから太陽は力を弱くして、優しく男を照らし続けました。
1: North Wind was surprised that the sun had easily made the man take off his cloaks. North Wind thought, My wind was unable to make him take it off. Why was the sun able to make him take off his cloaks? The sun said, You didn't guess his feelings, did you? If you just use your power, people don't move. You have to understand people's feelings. The North Wind listened to the Sun and then said, "Okay, you are stronger than me." The long argument had finally finished. When you make people do something, or request them to do something, just showing your power doesn't work well like the North Wind. It's important to understand people's feeling, like the Sun.
2: 北風は驚きました。太陽がマントを簡単に脱がせたからです。俺の風では脱がせることができなかったのに、なぜ太陽はマントを脱がせることができたんだ?太陽は言いました。北風は男の気持ちを考えていなかったよね。 力を使うだけだと人は動かないよ。人の気持ちを考えないといけないんだ。北風はそれを聞いて言いました。わかった。君は俺より強いよ。とうとう二人の長かった喧嘩は終わりました。人に何かをさせるときやお願いするときは、 北風のように力を見せるだけではうまくいきません。太陽のように人の気持ちを考えることが大切です。And
1: there we go, that was the story of the North Wind and the Sun. Perhaps a little heavy on the allegory, but there we go. Right, time for a tune. Who shall we have? Something almost at random. I will pick the group Rabbit and their track, Moonlight. Why not? It's very pleasant.

0: now we've got our second story with, again, me reading the English and Satoshi doing the Japanese. Now, actually, that we recorded a third story together to be used the other way round. We recorded Jack and the Beanstalk for Satoshi to use my English pronunciation for his radio show over in Tokyo. So that's quite fun. I was wondering whether we should include that on this show. We considerably shortened the story of Jack and the Beanstalk. Anyway, we'll think about that after we've done this one. This is a lovely story called The Crane of Gratitude. Now, the crane is an important symbolic figure in Japan and China. It often signifies sort of longevity. A few other things as well, but if you think of the way in which, say, storks are reputed to bring babies in the West, well, so the crane has certain life associations in the East. In fact, if one folds an origami crane, you know, the little flapping bird thing, that is considered especially good luck. If you can fold 1,000 of them within a year, that is considered to give you luck for, I think it's a whole year, perhaps even more. So there are strong associations with the crane and various metaphorical meanings. So this is our story, The Crane of Gratitude. Once upon a time, there was a young man living alone on a mountain. He didn't have money. He lived by selling trees. One day in winter, when he was going home, a strange sound was heard. "What is this sound?" man thought, and he slowly headed towards the place from which the sound emanated. There, he found a crane taking a rest in the snow. The strange sound was the voice of the crane singing. She looked tired and unable to move. The man looked at it and then went home in a hurry. And he took his dinner and he headed back to the place where the crane was. "Eat this," the man said, and put the meal down beside her. While the crane was eating the meal, the man quietly went home.
1: Tsuru no ongaeshi. 昔々、若い男が一人で山に住んでいました。男はお金がないので、山の木を売って生活しています。ある冬の日、男が家に帰っていると、変な音が聞こえました。これは何の音だ?男は音がする場所に、ゆっくりと向かいました。すると、雪の上で休んでいる鶴を見つけました。変な音は鶴が鳴いた声だったのです。鶴は疲れて動けないようでした。男はそれを見ると、急いで家に帰りました。そして、自分の夜ご飯を持って、 鶴がいるところに向かいました。これを食べて。男はそう言って、鶴の横にご飯を置きました。鶴がご飯を食べている間に、男は静かに家に帰りました。The
0: next night, a young beautiful woman visited the young man's house. It was a night when it snowed a lot and it was very cold. The woman wore white clothes and there was white snow lying on her beautiful black hair. The man was surprised by her beauty. The woman asked the man, "I have lost my way. May I stay here this night?" The man quickly replied, "Oh, sure." The man decided to let her

0: use the spare room. The next morning, when the man got up, the woman was making breakfast. He prepared it quite carefully for the man. The man had become very happy, and he thought that perhaps he wanted to get married to such a beautiful and kind person. "Please marry me," he asked. "Yes," said the woman, and they decided to marry.
1: 次の日の夜、男の家に若くて美しい女が訪ねてきました。雪がたくさん降っていて、とても寒い夜でした。女は白い服を着ています。白い雪がきれいな黒い髪についていました。男は女の美しさに驚きました。女は男に聞きました。道がわからなくなりました。今日の夜、ここに泊まってもいいですか？男はすぐに答えました。いいですよ。男は女に隣の部屋を使わせることにしました。朝、男が起きると、女は朝ごはんを作っていました。男のために用意していたのです。男はとても嬉しくなりました。そして、こんなに綺麗で優しい人と結婚したいと思いました。結婚してください。はい。二人は結婚することにしました。
0: They were very happy together. However, the man did not have any money. Once in a while, there were days when they could not eat meals. Then one day the woman said, "I can make beautiful cloth. How about selling the cloth in the town?" When the woman had made the cloth, the man was surprised because it really was the most beautiful cloth that he had ever seen. The man went down to the town quickly. When he arrived there, he asked a person in a shop, "How much can I sell this cloth for?" The person in the shop was also surprised. "I have never seen such beautiful cloth. I will pay you 1,000,000 yen for this." The man was surprised again, because he usually sold a tree for 10,000 yen.
1: 二人はとても幸せでした。しかし、男はお金を持っていません。ご飯を食べられない日がたまにありました。すると、女は言いました。私はきれいな布を作ることができます。その布を街で売ったらどうですか？女が布を作ると、男は驚きました。今までに見たことがない、とても綺麗な布だったのです。男はすぐ町に行きました。町に着くと、男は店の人に聞きました。この布はいくらで売れますか？すると、店の人も驚きました。こんな綺麗な布は見たことがない。よし。100,000,000払いましょう。男はまた驚きました。男はいつも木を10,000,000で売っていたからです。
0: When the man arrived back home, he asked the woman to make a lot more cloth, and the woman replied, "Sure." After that, she said with a serious face, "But I have a request. Please don't look at the inside of the room whilst I'm making cloth." "All right, I promise." And the woman made cloth every day. Once the woman made a piece of cloth, the man went down to the town right away and sold it. Since the woman worked every day, she was losing her energy gradually. The cloth was very popular among a lot of people, and he could always sell it for a high price. One day, a person in the town said, "This cloth is really beautiful. I will pay 10,000,000 yen if you will tell me how to make the cloth." The man thought that he would try to memorize how to make the cloth by peering inside the room whilst his wife was making it.
1: 男は家に帰ると女に頼みました。もっとたくさん布を作ってくれ。女は答えました。いいですよ。その後、女は真面目な顔をして言いました。でも、一つお願いがあります。私が布を作っている間、決して部屋の中を見ないでください。わかった。約束するよ。女は毎日布を作りました。女が布を一枚作ると、男はすぐ町に行ってそれを売ります。女は毎日働いたので、だんだんと元気がなくなっていきました。布はたくさんの人から人気があって、いつも高く売れました。ある日、町の人が言いました。この布は本当に綺麗だ。1000万円払うので、布の作り方を教えてくれませんか？男は考えました。女が布を作っている時に、部屋の中を見て作り方を覚えてしまおう。
0: However, when the man returned home, his wife said to him, I got sick. I cannot make the cloth anymore. The man said to her, I want you to make one last piece of cloth, then rest for a while. In the night of that day, the woman started making the last piece. There will be no other chance to look inside this room but today. The man went to the room and slowly opened the door. However, the beautiful woman was not there. But instead, what was there was a crane who had almost no feathers. The crane had been making the cloth with her own feathers. Gosh, the man was surprised. The crane noticed the man and changed her appearance to human form. Said, "You promised not to look inside the room."
1: しかし、男が家に帰ると、女は言いました。病気になってしまいました。もう布を作れません。男は言いました。あと一枚作ってほしい。それからしばらく休みなさい。その日の夜、女は最後の一枚を作り始めました。部屋の中を見るのは今日しかない。男は部屋の前に行って、ゆっくりとドアを開けました。しかし、部屋の中にあの美しい女はいません。そこにいたのは、羽がほとんどない一羽の鶴でした。鶴は自分の羽で布を作っていたのです。うわあ！男は驚いて大きな声を出しました。鶴は男に気がつくと人間の体になって言いました。部屋の中を見ないと約束したのに。
0: The man couldn't say anything at all. I'm the crane who received the meal from you.That day when you prepared the meal for me, I was really glad of that. I came to this house to do something for you in return. But now that you have found out that I am a crane, I cannot be here any longer. And the woman returned to the crane form and left the house. Wait, wait, man said to the woman, but she didn't reply. After she had left,The man realized that he had done heartless things to her. And since then, the man has been waiting for her to come back. But the woman has never come back to his house.
1: 男は何も言うことができませんでした。私は あなたにご飯をもらった鶴です。あの日、私のためにご飯を用意してくれて、本当に嬉しかった。だから、あなたにお礼をするために、この家に来ました。でも、私が鶴だということを見られたので、もうここにいることはできません。そう言うと、女は鶴の体に戻って、家を出て行きました。待って、待ってくれ。男は女に言いましたが、女は返事をしません。女がいなくなった後、男は女にひどいことをしたと気がつきました。それから男は女が帰ってくるのを毎日待ちました。しかし、女は二度と男の家には帰ってきませんでした。
0: And there we go. That is our story. That is the crane of gratitude. And I think we can all figure out the fairly simple sort of lesson going on there. But thank you, Satoshi, for reading that out. Right, so we are going to read Jack and the Beanstalk. I find this quite weird doing it this way around. But, well, seeing as we've recorded it anyway, we might as well. I should say, obviously, the story is greatly abridged in order to keep it short and simple. Once upon a time, there was a boy named Jack. Jack lived with his mother in a little house. They lived by selling milk given by their cow, but they had little money. One day, the cow gave no milk, and they decided to finally sell the cow. "Make sure to sell it at a good price," Jack's mother said to him. "Sure," Jack said, and headed towards the shops. On his way to the shops, Jack met a mysterious old man. The old man said to him, "Good morning, Jack. Where are you going?" Whilst Jack was wondering how the man knew his name, he replied, "I'm going to the shop to sell this cow."
1: ジャックと豆の木。昔、あるところにジャックという男の子がいました。ジャックはお母さんと一緒に小さな家に住んでいました。二人は牛のミルクを売って生活していましたが、あまりお金を持っていません。ある日、牛からミルクが出なくなって、とうとう牛を売ることにしました。必ず高く売ってきて。お母さんはジャックに言いました。もちろん。ジャックはそう言ってお店へ向かいました。お店への道の途中で、ジャックは不思議なおじいさんに会いました。おじいさんは言いました。おはよう、ジャック。どこに行くの？ジャックは、なんで僕の名前を知っているの？と思いながら答えました。この牛を売りにお店へ行くんだよ。
0: Then the old man took something out of his pocket. Jack, I will give you these beans in exchange for your cow.These are magic beans and will grow into a beanstalk that touches the sky. Ooh, okay. Jack exchanged the cow for the beans and went home. When Jack arrived at his house, his mother asked, "How much did you sell the cow for?" "I exchanged the cow for these magic beans." Jack told his mother about the beans and she started getting angry. "How foolish! Why did you exchange our important cow for beans?" And his mother took the beans and threw them out of the window.
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0: The next morning, when Jack got up, something unusual had happened. There was a very big beanstalk out in the garden. That old man's story was true. Jack was surprised and jumped through the window. He started climbing up the beanstalk, but after climbing for almost a whole day, Jack reached a place in the sky. There was a big and beautiful castle up there. Jack, who was hungry by this point, called out towards the castle, "Excuse me, could I have something to eat?" Then a woman appeared from within the castle and handed Jack bread and a glass of milk. And she asked him, "How did you come here? This castle is the house of a giant who eats people. You should go home."
1: 次の日の朝、ジャックが起きると、いつもと何かが違います。庭にとても大きな豆の木があったのです。あのおじいさんの話は本当だったんだ。ジャックは驚いて窓から外に出ました。そして豆の木を登り始めました。一日登った後、ジャックは空の上に着きました。空の上には大きくて綺麗なお城がありました。お腹が空いていたジャックはお城に向かって言いました。すみません。何か食べるものをもらえませんか？すると女の人がお城から出てきて、ジャックにパンと牛乳をくれました。そしてこう聞きました。どうやってここに来たの？このお城は人食い巨人の家だよ。早く自分の家に帰った方がいいよ。
0: 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The giant was there. The woman hurried to hide Jack in a room. "Hide here. If you are found, you will be eaten by the giant." When the giant entered the castle, he said, "I am tired for today, so I'm going to go to bed right away." The giant put his money on the desk and went to his room. When Jack saw that the giant had gone to bed, he stopped hiding. And he climbed up and took the money on the desk and he ran away. He ran from the castle to the beanstalk and he slid down the beanstalk and went home. Then Jack and his mother lived on that money. But after a while, they had used up all the money. So Jack decided to climb the beanstalk once again.
1: その時、大きな音が聞こえました。巨人が帰ってきたのです。女の人は急いでジャックを部屋の中に隠しました。ここに隠れて、見つかると巨人に食べられるよ。巨人はお城の中に入ると言いました。今日は疲れたからすぐに寝よう。巨人はお金を机に置いて自分の部屋に行きました。ジャックは巨人が寝たのを見ると隠れるのをやめました。そして、机の上のお金を取って逃げました。お城から豆の木まで走り、豆の木を滑って 家に帰りました。それからジャックとお母さんはそのお金で生活しました。しかし、しばらくするとそのお金をすべて使ってしまいました。だからジャックはもう一度豆の木を登ることにしました。
0: Jack climbed up to the sky more quickly than before, and he looked for the woman, but he could not find her. The door of the castle was open though, and when Jack entered the castle, he found the giant was talking with a bird. "Make a golden egg," the giant said. And then the bird laid a golden egg. The bird was able to make golden eggs. The giant persuaded the bird to lay 3 golden eggs. Then the giant went to the bathroom. During that time, Jack tried to take one of the golden eggs. But as he was doing so, the giant returned. The giant tried to grab Jack, and Jack ran away in a hurry, and the giant ran hard after him.
1: ジャックは前よりも早く空の上に着きました。ジャックはあの女の人を探しましたが、見つけられません。お城のドアは開いていました。ジャックがお城の中に入ると、巨人が鳥と話をしていました。金の卵を作れ。巨人は言いました。すると鳥は金の卵を作りました。鳥は金の卵を作ることができたのです。巨人は鳥に金の卵を3つ作らせました。それからトイレに行きました。その間にジャックは金の卵を取ろうとしました。しかし今度は巨人に見つかってしまいました。巨人はジャックを捕まえようとしました。ジャックは急いで逃げました。巨人も一生懸命走りました。
0: Jack hurried down the beanstalk, and his house came into view. Jack called out with a loud voice, "Mother, bring a sword! Cut down this beanstalk!" And his mother cut down the beanstalk with the sword. The beanstalk fell down with a big crash. The giant fell out of the beanstalk and died. Jack also fell from the beanstalk, but was okay. His mother said to him, "Jack, stop taking other people's things. If we live on someone else's money, we cannot become happy." Jack apologized to the dead giant. And then Jack resolved to live his life by working hard.
1: ジャックが豆の木を降りていると自分の家が見えてきました。ジャックは大きな声で言いました。お母さん、刀を持ってきて。豆の木を切って。お母さんは刀で豆の木を切りました。すると豆の木は大きな音を立てて倒れました。巨人は豆の木から落ちて死んでしまいました。ジャックも豆の木から落ちて怪我をしました。お母さんは言いました。ジャック、人のものを取るのをやめなさい。誰かのお金で生活しても私たちは幸せになれません。ジャックは死んだ巨人に謝りました。それからジャックは真面目に働き始めました。
0: And there we go. That's Jack and the Beanstalk. Now if that sounded a little odd in places, well, it's because we were actually going by a Japanese version of the story. How we translated that into English. Because on Satoshi's radio show in Tokyo, he's doing a show for young children. And this is the most common form in which that story is told to Japanese children. And you might notice that there are some differences with the English version, you know, such as Jack apologizing to the giant at the end and resolving to work hard. Well, yes, there's kind of been an attempt to fit that story into the sort of framework that Japanese stories are told to children at that age. And working hard is a common thing. In actual fact, it doesn't so much translate as working hard, more as doing his best, but it strongly implies working hard. The Japanese for that is ganbari masu. It's said constantly. You will often hear people, you know, if they're asked to do something at work, you know, if their boss says to them, oh, can you photocopy this? The reply will probably be ganbari masu. You know, I will do my best. I will try my hardest. You will hear people shouting it at sporting events. It's a very Japanese attitude. So, yes, some of that may seem a little weird. I had to change around some of the words a little bit when we translated it into English, because some of the Japanese, if you translate it too literally, it becomes a little weird. For instance, the Japanese don't describe noises as being loud or quiet. They describe them as being big or small. And, well, actually, there isn't really any equivalent of noise. There's equivalent of sound. So instead of suddenly there was a loud noise, it would be suddenly there was a big sound. So we had to work around that. But we tried to keep the same structure and relatively the same sort of grammar, in a way, to make the two tellings of the story match up very closely. So, there we go. That was Jack and the Beanstalk. Quite interesting to hear how a Western story gets translated into Japanese, and how, although most of the concepts remain the same, some change a bit. Anyway, thank you very much to Satoshi-san for his help here. That has been great. And that is very much the end of the show for today. We're going to go out with a tune, and a particular one that I guess is almost the signature tune of the show. It's a song called Darling of Discotheque by Pizzicato 5. In actual fact, they horribly mispronounce it as Discotheque. Oops. But it's a lovely piece of sort of Shibuya Key, semi-jazz-ish music, sort of gives a sort of loungy feel of the sort of late 50s, early 60s. Anyway, it's a great piece of music, and it's quite long. Normally I play the shortened radio edit version, but today it seems we've got a bit of time to fill. We can actually have the whole thing for once. And I think this is the song with the longest intro of all time. Because, yes, it is actually a song, and you'll hear the drums play for quite a while before the singing actually starts. Anyway, until next time, good day.

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2: A former butcher who killed his lodger has been jailed for at least 35 years. 73-year-old farmer Christopher Wright was convicted last month of murdering Richard Dyson, who disappeared in 2019, then concealing the body for 6 years. DC Fiona Bowling, the family liaison officer, made this statement.
3: To everyone else, he was Richard Dyson, but to his family and loved ones, he was a dad, a brother, a friend, an uncle, and a man with so much love to give.
2: Two men have been arrested and two police officers were injured after a second night of disorder in Thetford. It's after a crowd tried to force entry into a home following an anti-immigration protest. The Football Association continues to believe Gianni Infantino is no longer the right man to lead FIFA. That's despite his own organisation throwing its full support behind him last night. And a Royal Navy flag, which was flown at the Battle of Trafalgar, has been saved for the nation and will be displayed in a museum. The flag will now be put on view in Newcastle. That's the latest from Radio News Hub. I'm Tanita Sims.
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1: Some trouble on the trains this afternoon after a reported power cut in Manchester. Trains across the North West and the Midlands are severely affected, with delays expected for the rest of the day. Please check your trains before you travel. A former butcher who killed a man then hid the body in a concrete-filled barrel has been jailed for at least 35 years. 73-year-old farmer Christopher Wright was convicted last month of murdering Richard Dyson, who disappeared back in 2019 and was concealed for 6 years. DC Fiona Bowling, the family liaison officer, made this statement.
2: When Richard went missing, we were left without guidance, support and love, and those years without answers created a void that never could be filled. For 6 long years, we have lived through a nightmare. Every day was marked by questions, pain and thoughts that brought constant torment.
1: And the Spice Girls have been leading the birthday celebrations for their former bandmate, Jerry Halliwell Horner. Also known as Ginger Spice, the pop star turns 54 today. That's the latest here from Radio News Hub. I'm Matthew Dudley.
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5: And a good afternoon to you. The weather for this evening and tonight, for tomorrow Friday, and the outlook for Saturday through to Monday. This evening and tonight, cloudy and mostly dry evening, but with the odd shower continuing to move across the Pennines. Some clearer spells are likely after midnight, but still a few showers around. Winds easing overnight with a minimum temperature of 10 centigrade. And then for tomorrow Friday, a largely fine and dry day, with any overnight shower soon easing. Occasional sunny spells are likely, although some cloud will build through the day with a maximum temperature of 20 centigrade. And the outlook for Saturday through to Monday, largely dry and feeling warm with some hazy sunny spells Saturday before cloud thickens from the north later, and cloudier with outbreaks of rain on Sunday, perhaps clearing to sunny spells on Monday. And that's the weather. Good afternoon to you. 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And it's me, Simon Nolan. I'm sitting in the hot seat. Don't forget, you can listen to us this way. That's on the FM dial, 107.3. You can listen to us through DAB, but also through your smart speaker. So today, it's a power hour. It's Thursday the 6th of August, so you can tell it's live. It's one of them things. I'm going to play you and start today's show with Mr. Phil Collins. And you can't hurry, love,

start the Power Hour on this Thursday. I'll get there in the end with Mr. Phil Collins. I actually heard him on doing an interview, and he's a very down-to-earth person. Over the last few years, he has had one or two health issues, but he's still a great performer, and it was very interesting to listen to him about some of his songs and how he wrote them and how he came to the, you know, the sort of the final conclusion, because they just like sort of do the demo bits and then they do the full song. But he's a very talented man, very, very talented drummer. And his dad actually wanted him to be an actor, but he didn't want that because he's got brothers and sisters. He went into music and he became a world-famous drummer, starting off with, Genesis. And then his solo career kicked in. And lots of different awards, Ivan Novello's, he's had Oscars, to name but a few. Very clever man, but very, very humble and down-to-earth. Right, next track, I'm going to take you back a while with this one. This is by a group called Change, and this is Searching.

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0: 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We've got the updates you care about. 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

There we have the song of the one and only Mr. Ed Sheeran from 2014. My goodness, that long ago that came out. I suppose the talking point in the news at the minute is this thing releasing prisoners early. There's been, I would say, a big backlash, especially from the police themselves because of what happened to the policeman that got, he got killed. The suspect, the people were committed of manslaughter, but that's bad enough. They've left other things alone, like kids and what have you, but they said, yeah, they're half doing half the sentence. And what's it all about? For me, they're in prison for a reason. They probably got the best of everything, which, from what you hear, is wrong. So there has been a public outcry when this, all over social media, all over the news, every time you put the radio on, it's on the telly, it's everywhere. I think that will sort of get kicked into touch. I hope it does, because the talk about, because I was listening and there was bits on about the women's prison releasing some of the women earlier. A lot of the women that are in prison, from what they say, is that they're there for a reason, because they've been in abusive relationships and they've done something wrong. They should be looked at to get out, because when they get out, they would need counselling as well, because they've got the mental health problems and all that. That's, I haven't got a problem with that. But for me, they're in prison for a reason. These people that have committed all these heinous crimes. But it certainly, I think it's got the backlash and it's got people up in arms. It's not the right way to go on, I don't think. Like I say, you can understand the women, what they've gone through, because they were talking about releasing, because there's not as many women. I think there's just something like over 3,000 or whatever it is. They're building more prisons that aren't ready. Why build more prisons? Find a building that's got a roof on and then put them in there. For me, in the cells, two to a cell. Take away the PlayStations, take away all the... People are in there for a reason. It's not a holiday camp. And there's a lot said that the elderly, what they struggle to heat their homes and buy food because of the way the economy is going at the minute. But these people are in prison. They get the best of everything, best of both worlds. No, sorry. Track next, we've got The Script featuring Will.i.am, and this is Hall of Fame.

The sound of the script, Danny O'Donoghue. Do you know what it is? When I first heard them, I actually thought it was Maroon 5. And they're a brilliant band. Yes, he was on The Voice, but he's back out now producing fantastic music. I just thought they were really, really good. And it's a privilege to play that song for you today. Coming up next, we've got David Guetta. And this is Run, Run River. Enjoy this great track. Maybe we could start-

So there we have David Guetta, Run, Run, Run. I love that track. Absolutely fantastic. Turn that down and the next track will not play for you. Weather? Well, we've had a little bit of mixed weather over the last week or so. We had a little bit of rain, which is good because the water butt or my water butt will get filled up and then that full and then the other one will be filled, so we'll be ready for next year. parts of the country are still in a drought. The farmers... I heard today that the farmers, basically what they were saying is you're going to have to look at other different ways to what you've done in the past to what you're going to have to do in the future. That's a fair enough comment because the long dry winters, the quality isn't there. You know, produce what, 60% of our own food. We need to keep that going. So we import stuff, but you want to try and be as self-sufficient as possible. And I did see something about what Donald Trump had said about getting oil from the North Sea. I think it's probably the only time he's ever actually spoke any sense. My next choice is a little bit of shawty. Now, I know my wife is not a great shawty fan. Well, for me, I really think she's up there. It's been a while since I've either heard or played this, so this is a track from the 80s by shawty, and this is Smooth Operator.

Johnny. And a little bit of a smooth operator. Great, great track there. And like I said, I know my wife's not a massive fan of hers. For me, I just like a bit of everything. I would say there's never a band or kind of music I don't like. There's maybe just songs that I get sort of don't want to hear anymore. There's a few of them. But the problem is, when they come on, I'll still sing along to them. So, you know, you've just got to go with the flow, realistically. Next track is a single by a band called U2. I think you may have heard of these. This is called Sweet Dreams.

So we have you two. They're still knocking the tunes out, mind. I have to say, that is an absolutely belter of a tune there. Like I say, still growing wrong. And it's written by all the members of the band. Yeah, brilliant, brilliant tune. Sweet Dreams. Fantastic. It's 20 to 5. It's Thursday, the 6th of August. The weather today, a little bit, yeah, I have to be honest, when I've been at work, I've had my coat on nearly all day because it's not as warm as it has been. Now, at one time when I was at work, even sort of winter, unless it was exceptionally cold, but I would say for probably over 10 years I worked inside, I used to still just wear a t-shirt. I never ever wore a coat, but sort of the last couple of years, change of scenery, a coat is something I do wear because it gets just a little bit chilly. Coming up next, we've got the Mary Jane Girls, and this is All Night Long.

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0: right, it's time to hit the brakes and dive into the pit stop with me, Chris, only on Lineheart Radio. 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We've got the updates you care about. Celebrating the great singers' birthdays, and you bet we'll blast a belter in their honour. Think you've got an ear? 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
2: After that, you can move everything back if you like.
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There, that is Holly Valance. That's a holiday song there, and I've got another one coming up. That was up when I was in Turkey in a place called Kusadasi many moons ago. Well, it seems like it is now. Just going to have a quick look at the schedule and let you know what is going on. I've just been told, and it's on here, Amy's Live Vibe Sheet will be coming up 5 till 6. Then we have 7 till 8, we have Harry Hardy, and then 8 till 10, it's Chill Out Thursday. Join Nick for some chill tunes to relax and round off your day. As promised, that song that will say, I remember this from the holidays. This is Denzel, and it's Pump It Up.

Yeah, what a holiday song that is. Denzel Pump It Up. Absolutely smashed it there. What a great, great tune that was. And it's good to hear it as well, because like I say, I'm sure that was the first time we holidayed in Turkey and Kusadasi, and that was out then. So that would be probably over 20 years ago. And it's amazing when I look through some of the songs thinking, really? Like the script one before, that was, I'm sure, was it 2012 or 14, but my first recollection of the script was probably a little bit earlier than that, probably sort of the back end, 2008-2009, when Nick bought me the album, the first album, for as a Christmas present, and I played it to death. I absolutely loved it, the amount of comp moved, etc, etc, etc. So it's always good to remember certain songs from certain times that think, oh yeah, I enjoyed that. That was played then. And yeah, don't forget, coming up next, we have Amy. She'll be here for an hour. And that's virtually it from me. I'll be back next Thursday with a power hour, and then I'm off for a short break for a couple of weeks. I hope you've enjoyed what I've played tonight. I've enjoyed it myself. A good variety. I'm going to play you out with a little bit of Wham. I know I played you one last week. This is a different one. This is called Wake Me Up Before You Go-Go. Thanks for listening.

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1: There were some serious delays for the trains across the Northwest and the Midlands this afternoon. An electricity fault has brought lines to a standstill, with Transpennine Express stopping all trains. FIFA have backed their leader, Gianni Infantino, but he's not out of the woods yet. Tanita Sims explains.
2: That's right. The FIFA management board has said Infantino has their full support to proceed as president after the controversy around his plans to sell stakes in a company to run the World Cup competitions. However, it's now been confirmed that a European boycott of the World Cup will remain in place. In a statement from UEFA, they say conditions about European nations taking part in FIFA competitions were clear and have not been met. Meanwhile, the English Football Association remain in the mind that Infantino is no longer fit to lead the organisation.
1: And the Emmerdale star Lawrence Robb is the latest celebrity announced for Strictly Come Dancing this year. The Glaswegian actor says it is a dream come true. That's the latest. Here from Radio News Hub, I'm Matthew Dudley.
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6: The weather.
7: This evening and tonight, cloudy and mostly dry evening, but with the odd shower continuing to move across the Pennines. Some clearer spells are likely after midnight, but still a few showers around. Winds easing overnight, minimum temperature 10 degrees. Friday, a largely fine and dry day with any overnight showers soon easing. Occasional sunny spells are likely, although some cloud will build throughout the day. Maximum temperature 20 degrees. I have to say, as awful as it is, I kind of am preferring the rain and the colder weather. I'm not built for warm weather, and I think it just winds me up a little bit. So I'm kind of happy. I went back to Leeds last week just to finish moving some stuff into my new flat, hence why I wasn't here. And it was so warm that I was having to wear shorts every day. If I even like bothered to leave the house to go and get some more like things to put in, like the kitchen, it was just too warm to wear anything other than shorts and like a tank top. And that never happens here. It's mad, like the further south you get from here, it gets a lot hotter. But anyway, hello, welcome back. I should hopefully be back for a good few weeks now. I realised I ended up having about 4 weeks off after I was like, I'm going to be really consistent, I'm back. And then I got really ill and I got called into work and it just, oh, yes, but I'm back. And I hope you're all doing amazing. It's almost the end of the week, as we know, when it hits a Thursday. And I'm going to kick off tonight's show with some Sabrina Carpenter. This is House Tour.

That was Sabrina Carpenter with House Tour. I feel like we're going to end up going with a girly pop vibe. I love a girly pop vibe, and it feels like the right decision today. I say this, and we know that I'll get distracted and we'll end up with some rock and a little bit of random things, but for now, we're sticking with the girly pop vibe. And coming up next, I have Britney Spears with Womanizer.

That was Britney Spears with Womanizer. Oh, I'm in a very pop girl mood today. I don't know what it is. I think it's just I've had to get like dressed in my makeup and everything because I've got work later, and I have to look presentable. I know. And I was listening to music and it's just put me, you know, when you listen to a certain style of music and it just puts you in that vibe for a few hours, I'm feeling like that. So if pop girly music isn't your vibe, maybe revisit next week and we'll do some more like alt grungy, that kind of scene. But I think today is going to be pop girly. I'm feeling it. So coming up next, I have jumped from the 2000s to more recent. And this is Addison Rae with Fame Is a Gun.

That was Famous Again by Addison Rae. Coming up next, we have another pop girly. We've got some Ariana Grande. I always find it really hard to pick an Ariana Grande song because I will admit, I actually haven't even listened to any of the new album or the new song. I don't know. I've not been keeping up. But I've heard that it's really good and I know a lot of people really like it. And I know that she's on tour at the minute. But I saw something the other day that said that she's going to take like a step back from the public after she's done this tour. So I feel like we're not going to get another tour for a while. So I'm kind of gutted that I missed this one, but a girl can dream. But anyway, I thought we would go back. I'm feeling like 2000s pop vibes. Definitely not gonna stick in that time frame, but I'm feeling that vibe. So I have picked Ariana Grande featuring Iggy Azalea, and this is Problem. I hope you guys enjoy.

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1: Right, it's time to hit the brakes and dive into the pit stop with me, Chris, only on Lionheart Radio. 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Think you've got an ear? 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
0: 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You say, you play, your community, your community, your community, your community.

That was Say Now with Brick by Brick. I love their music and I feel like they're kind of on par at the minute with another girl group called Flow. And there isn't any of their music on the system and I keep forgetting to bring in my adapter. ADHD brain. It just slips my mind every time I leave the house. But I was recently on, I think it was TikTok or Instagram or something, and I saw like a clip of Flow doing a cover of Midnight Sun by Zara Larsson, and I went like on a little search to try and find it, and apparently it's on the Radio 1 Live Lounge, like the BBC 1 one, and it sounds so good because it's the three of them and they're really, really good at harmonising with each other, and it just, the way that it's arranged and layered is so cool. And I saw this guy, I can't remember what his name is now, but he was showing that he does some of the arrangements for them. Not for this one, but for like some of the actual songs and like their live performances of things. He arranges the harmonies and like the layers, and it just sounds so good. And he was going through it. And it was a really interesting video. So if you're bored and you want to have a little deep dive on that, I really recommend going to try and find that somewhere. I can't remember where it is, and if I find it, I will pop it on my Instagram. But their cover of Midnight Sun is it's just beautiful. It's just beautiful. I really love listened to it about three times today. It's just, their voices blend so perfectly, and it's just so clean. There's like literally no mistakes, and if there is, I have not noticed them, and they're just, I'm in awe. But I love them, and I love Say Now, who was just playing. They did a live version of, I think it was Supermarket, and it was amazing to see, because it was like a music video, but it was like a live version, and they had also arranged it really nicely for harmonies, and it was almost kind of more of an acoustic wave like performance of it, and it just worked so well. You wouldn't think that it would, but it did. So I definitely recommend going to look at Flow Midnight Sun cover and Say Now, they're like a live version of Supermarket, well, they're like acoustic version. But it was just so nice to hear. Anyway, moving on, because I will start yapping about that. I figured the next pop girly that I need to play is Tate McRae. And there's a limited selection, so I am going to play Greedy, and I hope you guys enjoy.

That was Tate McRae with Greedy. Now, I know my friend Mace is listening, and I just asked him if he wanted any suggestions, but I kind of already guessed what he was going to ask. So I'm going to put Shut Up and Drive by Rihanna on, and I hope you guys enjoy. I'm really excited to play this one.

That was the Pussycat Dolls with Don'tcha. I'm going to do another Nelly Furtado song. I feel like if you play Promiscuous, you have to play Maneater. They're just, in my head, they come side by side and they're just equal on the level of pop girliness. So I feel like it's only right to play both of them. But we haven't done a back-to-back. I've given you a little bit in between. So coming up now, we have Nelly Furtado with Maneater. Can I just say, I'm loving the pop girly vibe. It's got me in a really good mood. This is great. I hope you guys enjoy.

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That was Ariana Grande with Break Up With Your Girlfriend, I'm Bored. Sorry about the quick segue. That Charlie XCX track should have been Clean, but it wasn't, so I just switched that one out. Coming up next, though, I think we've only got time for about two more songs. And there's one I really want to play, but I know that I'm really, really bad at timing things, and I always end up having to cut them off last. So I'm going to play the one that I want to play now, which is Usher featuring Pitbull. This is DJ Got Us Falling In Love.

0: Yeah. Thank you, DJ.
1: That was DJ Got Us Falling in Love by Usher featuring Pitbull. I love that song so much. Sadly, it has come to the end of my show and I'm going to have to say goodbye, but I will be here next week. And the final song for tonight is Brandy and Monica with The Boy Is Mine. I hope you guys enjoy.
2: The boy is mine, the boy is mine,
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1: Some trouble on the trains this afternoon after a power cut in Manchester. Trains across the northwest and the Midlands are being severely affected. There have been alleged rapes and sexual abuse incidents at a military training college for teenagers. The army have called the reports extremely distressing. Gianni Infantino has received the full support of the FIFA management board but remains under pressure. Tanita Sims has more.
2: Mr. Infantino may have the support of FIFA, but as it stands, the European boycott of World Cup competitions remains in place. A statement from UEFA confirmed they will hold their position as the conditions attached to their non-participation were clear and have not been met. They say the announcement that some people employed by the FIFA president and whose careers depend on his favour agree with him changes nothing. Meanwhile, Portugal legend Luis Figo has joined calls for Infantino to go, saying it is too late to save his dignity but not to save football.
1: And today, pop star Ginger Spice has turned 54. That's the latest from Radio News Hub. I'm Matthew Dudley.
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Garrett hiding all this carnage. Susie, she had the list. And Quick Sam, she is the mistress. Black Mouth Norma and St. James Paul, they are the best cootie in the world. They get to Madney, France or Italy. No

0: they shove their head in any kind of hole. 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Are you the terror?
1: No, not me.
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That was a track from the 1990s here on Lionheart Radio 107.3 FM. 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
1: I am the Duke of Northumberland now. 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
1: Good evening, Anik. Good evening, Northumberland. Good evening, the world. Hello, how are you? Harry Hardy here, coming at ya on Lionheart Radio 107.3 FM, broadcasting from the town of Anik, Northumberland. That's in England. On DAB across the county of Northumberland, which is in England, and around the world on lionheartradio.com, which is around the world. How are you? Thank you so much for joining me this Thursday evening. We've got an hour of fun and games ahead of us. I am so pleased that you are here joining me tonight. It's an absolute honour to have you in my company. I promise to look after you. This is going to be a lovely, fun one this evening. Good grief, what a packed show we have. I am absolutely bursting with joy about the quality of tonight's show, which sounds like I'm making it up, but no, this is a good one. You are so lucky. You are so lucky to have tuned into Lionheart tonight, because you are in for one heck of a ride, let me tell you. We have coming up very shortly on the show a brand new TV celebrity chef telling us what they've had for their tea this evening. Yeah, see you later, Lloyd Grossman. We don't want to hear about that tap that you've been having for the past month. Good riddance to you, loser. We've got a brand new one. Who? Find out very shortly, like in a few minutes, really. We've also got an update on the license plate contest that I started 2 weeks ago. Who's going to get the license plate? We'll find out very, very soon, very shortly on the program. We have an update. We also have an update with our international Rothbury on Rothbury war. What's the latest in the conflict between Rothbury Northumberland and Rothbury Michigan? I'll tell you very, very soon. We also have Bossa Nova Strange Fruit, our culture vulture. He'll be telling us what's on in Anik and the surrounding environs this week. Anything worth watching at the theatre, the cinema, etc. Bossa Nova will tell you very, very soon. Hold your horses, just stick around, right? And then, to wrap things up at the end of the show, we have a round of Harry Hardy's IQ test. That's right, another dingbat on the line being tested on their intelligence and awarded with an IQ score at the end of it. Goodness me, does that sound like fun? Thank you so much for tuning in this evening.

Chat Radio. Harry Hardy, hello, how you doing? I'm coming at ya from Alnwick, Northumberland. What a place, what a place. I don't know if you're an Alnwick yourself, listener. I don't know if you're listening to this online, heartradio.com, elsewhere in the world. But here in Alnwick, we've just experienced a little tremor in the ground. Very bizarre. Very, very bizarre. Almost unnoticeable. I wonder if you noticed it. I've felt it up here in my ivory towers here at Lionheart Radio. I felt a little wobble. Didn't feel massive. And also, I've just had to close the window here in this room that I'm in. It absolutely stinks outside. I don't know if the farmers out there in Alnwick have started spraying their fields with the most disgusting muck in the world in the past couple of minutes, but it's an absolutely putrid smell here in this town at the minute. Absolutely disgusting. I don't know what's happened. I hope you're all right out there. I hope you are not experiencing this smell, minging smell. And I hope that you've already had your tea, because this stench will probably put you off your tea. I hope you've already had it. If you haven't had your tea yet, then God help you, I say, because this is making me want to puke. This smell, absolutely minging. I'll try not to go on about it too much, but I just want you to know that it's horrible. Wherever you are in the world, if you're not in Alnwick, then I'm envious of you. This is, like, foul at the minute. We have a new TV chef on this show who's going to tell us every week what they've had for their tea. Goodbye, Lloyd Grossman. Not even a real TV chef, just a journalist who got lucky and ended up presenting MasterChef and selling some pasta sauces with his name on it. Goodbye to you, Lloyd Grossman. We have Gordon Ramsay now. Gordon Ramsay is our go-to tea time boy on the show. And we're going to be asking him every week from this point onwards what he has had for his tea. So, without further ado, Gordon Ramsay, please tell us, after this, the MasterChef theme tune from the 90s. I haven't had time to replace it yet. He's a bit of a last-minute booking, I must admit. Tell us, please, what have you had for your tea this evening?

0: Ireland's national dish, pad thai.
1: Oh, delicious. Good choice, Ramo. Lovely. Look at that, Lloyd Grossman. Not too tricky to have something different, eh? Well, actually, saying that, we don't know what he's going to have next week. But stay tuned. Tune in next week to see if Gordon Ramsay will have something different for his tea. Bye-bye, Gordon.

Health on Lionheart Radio. What a song. What a band. Listen to that. Listen to that Swedish guitar. What do you think of that? Have you ever heard anything like that in your whole life? Hello, welcome. Thank you for joining me this Thursday evening. If you've just tuned in, we are broadcasting from Alnwick, Northumberland. There's a bit of a strange smell in the air in Alnwick this evening. I'm laughing because I'm immature.

just a little tiny little shake of the shoulders, I guess. It's like someone's, it's like your nan has grabbed you by the shoulders and just went woo to you. That's how I'd describe it. Bizarre though, bizarre. It happened around about, I'd say, according to posts here on Facebook, I'm looking at social media, about 6 minutes past seven, so maybe like 12 minutes ago it happened. Very unusual, and it's been accompanied by this stinky smell. Now, I'm also getting quite a few messages through Facebook as well. Thank you for reaching out to me, listeners. Thank you so much. Thank you for texting. We're getting a bit overwhelmed here with the amount of people contacting us, but thank you very much for getting in touch. The details seem, I don't want to say muddy, or I've said it, they seem muddy. It's a bit of an unclear picture out there at the moment. We are sending journalists out there, we're sending our reporter in the field to try and determine what's going on out there, try and gather the facts. Thank you for staying in touch with us. Thank you for getting in touch with us. Thank you for listening to Lionheart this evening. We'll give you more details as and when we get them. I'll try and keep you entertained in the meantime. I don't know if I can do the proper show that I had scheduled. Seems like we might have to go into a sort of a rolling news kind of thing here, because it's a bit of a local event, this. I don't want to call it anything more than an event at this point. I think it's... I've got to be careful with my words here. I'd call this an event, but it seems a little bit icky what's happening out there. If you have been affected, please do maybe drop a voice note through to Lionheart on one of the social media platforms. If you have WhatsApp, get in touch that way. If you've got us on Facebook, send a Facebook voice note. We'd love to hear from you. Stay safe wherever you are. Keep clean, I'd say. I'm getting a lot of messages saying something unhygienic has happened out there. Just look after yourselves, and we'll try and give you info as and when we get it here on Lionheart. Stay tuned.

0: 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And now, an update from the Amble Geographic Research Facility.
1: Good evening, Lionheart Radio. This is Professor Connor Lees calling from the Amble Geographic Research Facility. We've detected some volatile seismic activity in your region, as well as a strong, unpleasant aroma, and we're trying to determine the cause. If you have any information, please get in touch with us. Thanks.
0: So that was Professor Connor Lees there from the Amble Geographic Research Facility, giving a little brief on what they know, and apparently it's not much. All they're saying is what we already know at this point, that there's been a little bit of seismic activity in Anak, and that there's a strong, I'm going to say, fecal smell in the air in Anak this evening, and we don't know what's caused it yet. A lot of you listening seem to be pointing the finger at me. I'm getting a lot of messages here on the console, on my little text message screen, telling me that I played something, some horrible noise, in the intro to this evening's program about 20 minutes ago. I did not. How dare you accuse me of that? I wouldn't dare do a thing like this. I wouldn't even know how to do a thing like that. A lot of you are saying I've played some audio that's made the entirety of Anak poo themselves. Why would I do that? I'm a nice guy. I don't want strangers. I don't want fans of this show to just poo themselves. How do you even do that? I've got no clue. So wind your necks in. It wasn't me. Leave me be. But if you're out and about in Anak, do stay safe. Stay clean. Maybe put a clothes peg on your nose. That's what I'd suggest. It's quite minging out there. Stay vigilant, and we'll try and keep you updated as the evening progresses.
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0: Slime City. Dial-up internet is the purest internet here on Lionheart Radio. Good evening. My name is Harry Hardy. I'm coming to you directly from the town of Alnwick, Northumberland, where we have a bit of a developing news story this evening here in Alnwick. Not a pleasant one, unfortunately. There seems to be a town-wide sewage-related issue here in Alnwick this evening, and we are working very hard to try and determine what exactly has caused it. There are some theories going around. Primary theory at the minute seems to lay all of the blame squarely at my door, and I quite frankly resent that. And if you're texting me in the studio here and you're accusing me of this, well, catastrophe, if you're saying that I'm responsible for this, for the town smelling like this and people looking the way they do, then just be aware I'm logging your mobile numbers, and you'll hear from my lawyer. Let's just say that. You'll hear from my lawyer if you persist with these just awful, awful accusations. Just, I haven't made everyone in Alnwick do this to themselves. I haven't done this. This is not my fault. There's a lot of people pointing the finger at me and saying, Harry, you've played the brown note in the opening of your programme this evening. I don't even know what the brown note is. I've done a quick Google. Apparently, it's a tone, a deep bassy tone, and the vibrations of that tone apparently do something to a person's insides and make them lose control. I've not done that, right? I think I'd know if I'd done that. I think I'd know what that would sound like. People are saying, Harry, you've played 10 seconds of that at the beginning of your show. You played a 10-second bassy tone, and it's made everyone in Alnwick papa themselves. No, not me. I didn't do that. But listen, let me tell you, it's not a great... I shouldn't laugh, sorry. It's not funny. This is not funny. I don't know why I'm laughing. That's massively inappropriate of me. Listener, it's not a nice place to be here in Alnwick this evening, unfortunately. If you're listening from further afield, if you're out of the catchment area, I suppose, of Lionheart Radio, if you're out of the demographic zone, you're listening on DAB, or you've got us online on lionheartradio.com or on your smart speaker, and you have relatives in Alnwick, I recommend you get in touch with them. I think you should phone up your relatives and ask them if they're all right. Tell them that you've heard something terrible on the radio this evening, some terrible, terrible news. And just ask them if they're, covered in poo. And the chances are they might be, probably are. It seems like quite a lot of Alnwick is covered in poo at the minute. But if you do that, if you could reach out to your relatives, just make sure they're fine. I'm sure they're fine. We're not hearing anything about people being hurt or anything, so there's no need to panic there. Just there's a lot of dirty, smelly people in Alnwick this evening who need a good wash, I think. Reach out to your relatives if they live in Alnwick and just ask them, are you covered in poo? And I'm sure they'll be very, very grateful of your phone call. Anyway, we've got some listener voice notes here. Thank you so much to eyewitnesses out there. We sent a reporter out there a little while ago. We haven't heard from them. They might have slipped and fell over on something. There's a lot of poo on the streets. It's minging out there. Anyway, we've got some eyewitness reports coming in. I'll play some now.
1: I'm in car driving through Alnwick, and there's these people everywhere, and I don't really know how to say this, but they're caked head to toe in poo. The streets are full of them. Market Square's overflowing. The whole place is swarming with these pooey zombies.
0: One gentleman's account there of what he's seen this evening in Alnwick from the safety of his own car. Thank goodness. That some people are not caked in poo this evening. A horrible, harrowing account there. Pooey zombies, he says, are taking over Alnwick tonight. Let's hear from another listener.
2: I wish to complain about this brown note debacle. I don't listen to Lionheart Radio in order to poo myself. I listen to it to send myself to sleep. And yet here I am with me pants packed full of cack. Explain yourself.
0: Right, I don't need to explain myself. I've done now, right, and I maintain that. I've just been sat here for half an hour just playing tunes and just chatting. I've not deliberately done anything to make anyone cack themselves, right? wind your necks in, you Facebook lot, right? Okay, stop it with your conspiracy theories. Stop going on your Elon Musk X.com and saying things like this, right? Because I've done nothing. I'm innocent, right? Here's another one of you.
3: Oh, my God. What have you done? There is muck everywhere. We are drowning in it. Why did you do this to us?
0: I've really done nothing. I've not done this. And if that's what you all think that I've done, if you think I'm capable of doing this to Anik, a town that I love, right? Why would I do that? Why would I ever want to do that? I have got a long history with this radio station that goes back, I think, 18 years. I did my work experience when I was at school on this radio station back in 2008, right? And if you think that I'm just going to rip up all that trust that I've built over two decades with you, then I just can't believe it. I can't believe you'd throw the trust that you once had in me back in my face and then baselessly accuse me of destroying Anik in a tidal wave of poo. I can't believe that you'd ever for a moment think that I'd want to do that. I'm so torn that you all think I've done this. I don't know what I'm going to do. I don't know if I want to continue this show tonight. But on the flip side, I really don't want to be out there. I don't want to be in here with you. And I don't want to be out there with the rest of them. You know what I mean? Oh man. Oh, here's a song.

0: 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My name is Harry Hardy. Hello, good evening. We've got some further developments, apparently, in this terrible sewage saga that has, engulfed Anik this evening. And it comes from our lads here at Lionheart Radio who run the transmission services, who get the signals from the studio direct to your radio. They've went back on the old transmission tapes. We keep a recording of everything we put out, and they've rewound the tapes apparently, and they say they've discovered an irregularity in the beginning of tonight's program. And according to them, it's evidence that it's my fault. This entire sorry little episode is down to me, apparently. So I've been handed an MP3 here of their findings. Let's just whack this on and see what they've found, I guess. Gonna play it now. Goodness me, does that sound like fun? Thank you so much for tuning in this evening. We've got a belty of a show for you. Oh, stop, don't stop. Oh my god, why did we play that? That was so stupid. Why did we even play that? Oh, God, what a mess. Oh, no. Oh, I've got to go. I've got to abandon the show. Oh, no. Oh, that's bad. Oh, dear. Oh, no. Oh, flipping heck. It's time for Harry Hardy's IQ test, exclusive to Thursday evenings on Lionheart Radio. Yes, that's right. It's the bit you tune into every week to listen to fools who've deluded themselves into thinking they're potential Mensa candidates struggling to answer basic questions about shapes, primary colours, and bodily functions. This is week 5 of our epic search to try and discover someone out there who has at least one brain cell. And let me tell you, listener, it's been a heck of a challenge. Last week, Kate was unable to dethrone current champion Josie, who sits at the top of the pile with a pretty respectable score of 1,000 IQ points. Not bad, actually, given that I've just insulted every previous contestant in this very intro monologue. But hey, don't blame me. I'm only trying my Harry hardest, after all. Let's speak to this week's Silly Billy and find out a little bit about them. Hello, caller. Who's there on the line?
1: Hello, it's Alex Sivright.
0: Hello, Alex Sivright. How are you doing?
1: I'm okay. How are you, Harry?
0: Oh, I'm brilliant. I'm having a great time. Thank you so much for asking.
1: Good.
0: Yep.
1: I'm so glad.
0: Thank you. Thank you so much for being glad for me. Are you excited to do an IQ test, Alex?
1: It's all I've thought about for the last week.
0: Really? You've been that excited? Have you got nothing else going on in your life?
1: No, I've got really bad brain damage. That's all I can think about, one thing at a time, unfortunately.
0: Right, and do you think that's going to bode well for this IQ test? How damaged is your brain? I think it's rubbing off on me, Alex. I think I've got your condition through osmosis.
1: Yeah. In all seriousness, I've been looking forward to this IQ test, definitely, because it's nice to get, you know, an official ranking about how high my IQ actually is.
0: Uh-huh. This is what you're going to get. Yeah. You're going to be awarded with an actual official indisputable score, and
1: Mensa.
0: You could take it to Mensa and they'll consider it. It hasn't got the Mensa stamp on it, but they
1: you should get a Mensa stamp.
0: I'd like to get Mensa, all of them, to stamp me on the head and the chest and the bits.
1: That'll work.
0: Yeah, that'll be fantastic.
1: There's no denying it then, is there? There's no denying it at all if you're in Mensa, if you've got it stamped on your forehead.
0: I just heard your phone go boop.
1: I know, I apologise.
0: I liked it. Will it go boop more times throughout the course of this? I hope it does. I really enjoyed it. It was like a little tickle in my...
1: I mean, I don't know. It might... depends how popular I am.
0: I could send you some text messages during the course of this, maybe to distract you.
1: If you time it really well, you can make it buzz just as you ask the question.
0: Every time I hear it buzz, I'm going to pretend that you're getting like a little electric shock right on your right on the sensitive bit.
1: Well, my nose.
0: Yep. Yep.
1: Cool.
0: Hey, Alex, you want Mensa approval then, yeah? You want to be in Mensa is what I'm hearing.
1: Yes, I'm hearing Mensa.
0: What would you do if you had a Mensa membership?
1: Oh, it'd go on my CV, obviously.
0: Mm-hmm. Mm-hmm.
1: It'd be right at the top there, before my name.
0: Yeah, Mensa. Yeah.
1: And I think it'd just be a nice thing to say, wouldn't it? You know, every person you meet, you go, oh, by the way, I'm in Mensa. I don't think anyone would get annoyed by that.
0: No, I think it would make you very endearing and quite charming and popular. Yeah.
1: I might even turn vegan as well, which would be a double whammy, wouldn't it?
0: Well, I had the impression that you were vegan already, Alex, but only because you're very, very, very annoying.
1: Yeah, I get that a lot.
0: I think if you... go on, sorry, go on.
1: No, I had nothing to say, I just went... here we go.
0: There we are. That was two buzzers. Where did that go? In both of them? Left and right?
1: Yes, it did, yeah.
0: Nice. Tickly. Yeah. Alex, there is no prize at all for taking part. Alex, there is no prize at all
1: no
0: for taking
1: prize.
0: Part.
1: No prize.
0: What?
1: No prize on a radio quiz. What's going on?
0: It's a bad radio quiz. This is a bad radio show. And I'll tell you what, it's getting worse and worse every week as the presenter is sort of losing enthusiasm in life. the radio show is taking a big decline.
1: I'm so glad to be a part of it.
0: Hey, at least you're not week six. I pity the poor so-and-so that's going to have to deal with me next week.
1: I mean, to be honest, I might be week six at this rate.
0: Hey, pack it in. Hey, let me tell you, there's no prize at all for taking part in Harry Hardy's IQ test. No one who takes part can actually win. Everyone who takes part in the test is a personal friend of mine. Yes, you are. Who was chosen by me. Yes, you were. Therefore, listeners cannot apply to take part in Harry Hardy's IQ test. This is all a fabricated construct. Blah, blah, blah. That being said, end result, 100% real, authenticated, top professors, University of Hadston, real IQ test. You'll get an IQ score. And you'll be a brain box, and everyone will love you. And you'll go on Countdown, and you'll become Rachel Riley, and all of the spoils that come with that. Does that sound good to you, Alex?
1: Sorry, could you repeat that? I wasn't really listening.
0: Alex, let's just blink and get on with this, right? Because it's nearly Christmas. Which city in Scotland, Alex? This is question one, by the way. Which city in Scotland is the largest by population? And this is question one, by the way.
1: I'm going to say Edinburgh.
0: Oh, you fool. If this was QI, it would be like, Edinburgh would be flashing on a screen behind you right now going, because it's Glasgow, okay. Dimwit.
1: That was my second answer.
0: Oh, was it? Well, that would have been the correct answer. Glasgow's got 600,000 people there. Edinburgh's got 500,000. You got duped because you thought Edinburgh is the capital, which is correct, but therefore you thought there'd be more people there. Uh-uh.
1: That's weird.
0: Question two, Alex. In geometry, how many sides does a trapezium have?
1: Yes.
0: Ooh, I'm tempted to give you that. The answer I'm looking for is four. No, I'm not going to give you that.
1: Trapezium.
0: Trapezium. It's a quadrilateral.
1: Is it really? Oh. That's naughty. See, I'd have thought it was three because of the tree.
0: Trapezium.
1: Three.
0: Claude Monet, Edouard Manet, and Edgar Degas are three French impressionist painters. Now, with that in mind, Alex, have you ever been to Lightwater Valley before?
1: I have not.
0: Why not?
1: I just never got there. I remember the adverts.
0: Yeah.
1: I remember the adverts. Lightwater Valley. Well, not the music, or have I just made that up?
0: I think that's Flamingo Land. Yeah. It was Flamingo Land that had the adverts that had Lightwater Valley in them. Number four, Alex. List three places where a person shouldn't visit whilst they're feeling really, really, really, really, really, really hungry. Oh, it's a hard one, isn't it?
1: Yeah, it is. The inside of a mattress.
0: Ooh. Yeah. Don't go there if you're very hungry.
1: Exactly. Glasgow, because, you know, there's going to be loads of people there. You're not going to get any... The queues will be horrendous.
0: Mm-hmm, mm-hmm.
1: And underwater.
0: Yeah, that's good if you're thirsty, though.
1: Yeah, but you didn't ask that, did you?
0: No.
1: I wouldn't say, you know, where would you not go if you're thirsty?
0: That's,
1: underwater.
0: That's next week's
1: silly
0: question.
1: Answer.
0: That's next week's question.
1: Yeah. It's like if you said, where would you not go if you were thirsty? under a cheeseburger.
0: Are you rinsing me? Am I getting rinsed?
1: Maybe.
0: Oh, I deserve it, I think. It's what I need.
1: Mm.
0: Alex, number five. This is question number five. Are you having a good time?
1: I'm having a great time, actually,
0: oh,
1: yeah.
0: Wonderful. I'm so happy to hear that. Question number five, Alex. What is the biggest, loudest, and stupidest fart noise that you're prepared to do right now?
1: Ooh.
0: Can I hear about the technique? Can I hear about the method?
1: Oh, it's a classic raspberry. I mean, I could have gone with the...
0: Oh, but wet and horrible, that one.
1: Yeah, but I wasn't able to get the phone down there in time.
0: That's nice. Right, number six. Can you please repeat the noise, but this time do it out of a window?
1: Sure. Hold on.
0: Okay.
1: Getting to my window. Opening my window. There you go.
0: Is this good radio? This is a good radio program.
1: It's certainly radio.
0: Thank you, Alex. That was really good. Hey, number seven, list three good reasons why a person should replace toilet paper with flash cleaning wipes infused with bleach.
1: I'm so glad you finished that sentence, because it would have been... How many reasons?
0: Three.
1: Three, because I thought you were just going to say three good reasons a person should replace, be replaced with toilet paper. You'd certainly get cleaner. Another buzz. Another buzz. You would know you've got the right area because you'd feel it.
0: Yeah. Do you think there's any person getting the wrong area when they're using regular toilet paper?
1: Well, you know what I mean.
0: Like,
1: you know,
0: wiping,
1: you know what I mean,
0: your face, like, by accident or something.
1: Oh, that's not my bottom. someone would say that's, you know, debatable. But I...
0: Are you saying I've got a face that looks like a bum?
1: And also three is you could... your hand would be sanitised as well, I guess.
0: Oh, that's a good shout, yeah. That's a good shout. Yeah, I hadn't thought of that.
1: Mm.
0: Well done. Any children listening, do not put bleach on your bum or any part of your skin. It's just a... This radio show, it's a joke.
1: It's a very bad idea doing that.
0: Question eight, Alex, and I think you're doing very well. I think this is an absolute winner, this edition of the IQ test so far. this one's stellar. Number eight, if a tattoo artist paid you a fiver, Alex, that's £5 that you can put in your pocket or your piggy bank, right? Would you let them tattoo a crude drawing onto your forehead?
1: What is the drawing?
0: Your choice?
1: My choice of crude drawing?
0: Yep. Yeah, they're very generous.
1: They're paying me a fiver. As long as it didn't clash with the other one, yeah.
0: Mm-hmm. Well, I think the one that you have currently, I think if they did another crude drawing, it could work harmoniously with it. I think it would be like a nice set, nice pair.
1: It would be a nice pair. Like, it would finish the pair off, definitely.
0: Like a his and hers sort of thing would be nice.
1: Yeah.
0: Mm-hmm.
1: Yeah.
0: Fiver.
1: Yeah. I think it'd be nice to have a his version on there.
0: Question number nine of this very heavily edited edition of the IQ test, Alex.
1: You knew what you were getting.
0: I knew what I was getting. I knew what was going to happen. Quick maths question. 156 multiplied by 73 divided by 2. Take away 46.6 and a half. What have you got?
1: Rachel Riley.
0: You got Rachel Riley. Well done. You're the first person to ever answer that question correctly. Well done. Mm-hmm. Well done. Final question, Alex. Thank God. Number 10, what is better, having a poo or having a wee? What are you having there? It sounds like you're having some...
1: Better, Yeah, bear in mind you're talking to a 47-year-old man. I would say having a wee.
0: Okay.
1: I'd say having a wee.
0: Really? You like a wee more than a poo?
1: I do. I find a poo a bit of an inconvenience sometimes.
0: Oh, I think it's the highlight of my day. You know,
1: but sometimes it's like, oh, really? I've got to do this now? And then, you know, then there's the bleach, you know, and all the rest of it, and sorting all that out.
0: The flash wipes. Yuck.
1: Yeah, yuck, flash yuck, wipes. Yuck.
0: Alex, how have you done, do you think?
1: I think that went as well as I thought it would.
0: Really?
1: Yeah.
0: I thought it would have went at least a little bit better.
1: No, not at all. Awful.
0: Awful, you think? Well, I'm glad you've enjoyed yourself, yeah. Alex. Thank you so much for doing this. I guess it's time to award you your IQ score that you're clamoring for. I can hear your mouth salivating at the thought of getting something.
1: It's not my mouth.
0: Wow. Okay, well, let me tell you how this works here, Alex. For the past 2 weeks, right, to save me from doing any work, essentially, I've just been letting the contestant just decide what their IQ is. Current high score is 1,000 points. Last week's winner, Kate, decided to pick a colour, navy blue, I believe it was. That's Kate's IQ score. Would you like to do something along those lines? Do you want to pick, like, a location in the world as your IQ? Do you want to pick, like, a shape or a letter of the alphabet? What do you want to do?
1: I think I'm just going to go full on and say Rachel Riley.
0: Rachel Riley's your IQ. Okay. Yep, I'll accept that. Well done.
1: Thank you.
0: You've got an IQ of Rachel Riley.
1: Oh. And a bod to match.
0: Yep. And all the other bits as well that just make her such a fantastic person. Well done, Alex, if that's what you so want. If that's what you wish to have, well done. I'd like to apologise to the listener. I'd also like to apologise to Ofcom in case anything slips out of the edit.
1: Right.
0: And I'd like to apologise to...
1: Don't worry.
0: To Stuart McConey, the inventor of the radio. Do you want to say goodbye to everyone, Alex?
1: Goodbye. Goodbye. I'll be off.
0: Are you off now, are you?
1: Yeah.

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Most of what you've heard tonight has been a work of fiction. Make of that what you will. Take care. Have a good rest of your week. Mwah.

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0: 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Cyber sexy Wendy. 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Synthesizer. 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

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Coming up, we've got some music from one of our local bands. 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

heart has its clocks. This heart has its chiming, its ticks and its talks. This heart has its longing, so it endures.

That was a track from the 1990s here on Lionheart Radio 107.3 FM. Coming up, we've got some music from one of our local bands. 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

this hometown of mine. Was early one evening in Newcastle upon Tyne. The lights were shining through the windows of Harry's bar, so I thought I'd say why. There's no better feeling

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good life. 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

That was a track from the 1990s here on Lionheart Radio 107.3 FM. Coming up, we've got some music from one of our local bands. 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

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Coming up, we've got some music from one of our local bands. 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